some snakes. And, like, they're clearly biting him. I guess they're not, like, venomous. But, like, who started that hobby for you? It's Ashley with two E's on air. This is Nelly up next.

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1: 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Jersey Shore can't be redone. All right, let's do Kanye.

0: 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It's Ashley 2E's on air. 5 o'clock, your next shot to win your way in to Vegas, our iHeartRadio Music Festival, September 18th and 19th at T-Mobile Arena. Make sure you're tapped in. Speaking of Snoop, he's going to be at the show headlining. He just announced that Lauren London will be playing his mother in his biopic. Okay, he's coming up with Jenna Juice. Stay tuned. I got Beyonce on the way.
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Hawaii's throwback station, 93.9 Jams, HD2. Brian G, getting it in with you on a Thursday, almost to the weekend. Got Nelly and Rye with me in 4 minutes. Threx in effect.

0: 93.9 Jams, HD2, Hawaii's throwback station. What's up, Brian G? Rolling with you on a Thursday. Got your throwbacks on the way. Got Game and 50 Cent, how we do. Rihanna and Jay-Z, Umbrella, and Eminem, The Real Slim Shady. Pretty much everybody getting in on the tributes to Dolly Parton, even some of the hip-hop artists of the world. Eminem posting a letter that Dolly Parton wrote to him after he got inducted into the Rock and Roll Hall of Fame. Said she was really excited because she wanted to meet him, but they just missed each other. And although she doesn't know a whole lot about rap music, she said she does understand that he's at the top of the game, and she really appreciates that talent. I don't think anyone has anything negative to say about Dolly Parton. I did see a few people throw some politics into the Dolly Parton conversation, and then one hip-hop artist came out and said, no, we ain't gonna do that. We ain't gonna talk bad about Miss Dolly. She was cool with everybody.
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2: 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And a special performance by Stella Lefty.
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0: 93.9 Jams, HD2, Hawaii's throwback station. Brian G, getting it in with you on a Thursday. Got your throwbacks on the way. Got Naughty by Nature, Hip Hop Array. Joe, I Want to Know. And Usher, You Remind Me. iHeartRadio teaming up with Donors Choose again for Thank a Teacher 2026. 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

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What's up, Brian G? Getting it in with you on a Thursday. Got Sierra and Missy Elliott, 1-2 step in 4 minutes. It's Mario.

0: 93.9 Jams HD2 Sierra just added to the iHeartRadio Music Festival this week. Now you got to get them tickets so you can go check it out. What's up, Brian G? Rolling with you on a Thursday. Throwbacks on the way. Got TLC, No Scrubs, Cameron and Hey Ma, and Snoop Dogg with Pharrell. Drop It Like It's Hot. Snoop gonna take the stage as well, along with Cardi B, Sierra. 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

0: 93.9 Jams, HD2, Hawaii's throwback station. What's up, Brian G? Rolling with you on a Thursday. We got your throwbacks on the way. Got Drake, Hotline Bling, Usher, Nice and Slow, and Tupac with Dr. Dre. Look, California love. So the Tupac trial is going on in Las Vegas. Diddy's name has popped up a lot. There is a conspiracy theory that keeps popping up about Diddy providing payment for the murder of Tupac. So now legal experts are throwing around the idea that Diddy could actually face murder charges if this goes down. A legal expert says charging Diddy is actually possible, but it would be very difficult. They say the case would be really tough to actually prosecute. But theoretically, he could be charged for Tupac's death, even though he was nowhere near Las Vegas when it went down.
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0: HD2. Some things never change. You're Rick Ross and 50 Cent going back and forth. What's up, Brian G? Getting it in with you on a Thursday. Got Throwbacks on the way. Got TI, whatever you like. Juvenile, Back That Thing Up, and Outkast with Miss Jackson. 50 Cent said he wasn't doing music anymore. He said, you know, he's a little older. He don't want to be out there doing hip-hop stuff. He wants to be an entrepreneur, making movies, building production studios, building brands. Kind of poking fun at Rick Ross for putting out an album that didn't do all so well. Rick Ross is fired back. He said, I saw Curtis Jackson say he ain't doing music no more, which makes sense for the music that he makes. He said, when you're of the streets and the streets demand that you make music, you make music. He said, the streets love you, the culture needs you, and you bring something that you can't be duplicated. You make music no matter what your age is. Basically saying 50's music is whack. And that's why Rick Ross continues to make music and 50 don't continue to make music.
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0: 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Rolling with you on a Thursday. Got Usher, Lil Jon, and Luda. Well, yeah, on the way. Ja Rule and Ashanti, always on time. And Dr. Dre and Snoop Dogg with Dre Day. You got a few more minutes this hour to win your trip out to Las Vegas for the iHeartRadio Music Festival to catch Snoop Dogg. Just added this week, Ciara. Got Cardi B going to take the stage. 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
2: We're now monitoring Tropical Storm Lowell in the eastern Pacific. For tonight, though, partly cloudy, breezy, lows in the upper 70s. Tomorrow, Aloha Friday, sunny and bright, highs in the upper 80s.
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Brian G on your Thursday. Got Lil Wayne in about 3 minutes. I get asked a lot of radio questions, like the inside radio type stuff. I want to hear the inside from your industry. What do you do? And tell me something that people don't know. 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

0: But I want to hear about your industry. What do you do? And what's something that we would not know or we'd be kind of shocked to find out? Jackie, what is it?
1: I've worked in hotels for a long time. And when you work out front at a hotel or really anywhere in a hotel, you can't say welcome back to guests because you don't know if they're bringing the same person with them as the same as the last time they came. Because people use hotels to cheat and you don't want to cause a problem. So you just greet them like you've never seen them before.
0: I like it. Keep it generic so you don't blow up nobody's spot. That's good. I never even thought about that. Hit me up, Instagram, Facebook, X at the Brian Grimes. 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

0: Hawaii's throwback station, 93.9 Jams, HD2. Brian G, hanging out with you on a Thursday, almost to your weekend. Got throwbacks on the way. And Outkast, The Way You Move. Ice Cube, It Was a Good Day. And Eminem with Lose Yourself, talking about secrets from your industry. 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I like it. I enjoy answering those questions. Like I said, if you ever have one, hit me up at The Brian Grimes on Instagram, Facebook, X. Catch me in the studio. 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Rachel.
1: What's my industry and what's a secret about it? 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Because the area where food gets packed back in the kitchen is a mess. Like, don't trust it. 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
0: That's what I always do. And not even because of that. Now I know. But that's not even why. I just always say, hey, can I have a box? And then when they bring it to me, I like to put the stuff in myself anyway. So I don't mind that. But yeah, that's good information. If you're going out to dinner this weekend, you get to-go food, pack your own boxes.
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0: 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Lil Jon, Get Low. Dolla White hanging with you on this Thursday evening. I've got requests on the way for Fat Joe and Ashanti. What's Love? Bloods, Busta Rhymes, Put Your Hands on My Eyes Can See. Coming up as well. Right now, it's time to crash out. If you're having a bad day, get that up off your chest. Tap that red mic on your iHeart radio app. Crash out with me. Hannah, what you crashing out about?
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2: Rashid.
1: Rashid, are you ready to play random ass trivia for no damn reason for absolutely nothing?
2: I am.
1: All right, here's how it works. I'm going to ask you a random ass trivia question. If you get the answer wrong, you win absolutely nothing. However, get the answer right, you also win absolutely nothing. Do you understand?
2: Yes.
1: All right, Rashid, here's your question. In Spike Lee's Do the Right Thing, this character was played by Bill Nunn and was known for always carrying his boombox. Who am I talking about?
2: Radio Raheem.
1: Radio Raheem is correct. Congratulations, Rashid. You did it. You won.
2: Yeah, I won.
1: You won absolutely nothing, but you got the answer right. You made your family proud. That's what matters most. Thank you so much for playing, Rashid.
2: All right.
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93.9 Jams HD2, Sean Paul, Temperature, Dolla White hanging with you on this Thursday evening. I've got requests on the way for TLC, Creep, plus Aaliyah, Try Again coming up as well. Right now, let's talk about these teachers, man. Teachers make a difference each and every day. And now's our chance to say thank you. It's iHeartRadio's Thank

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0: 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Ursh and Alicia Keys, my boo. Dola White hanging with you on this Thursday evening. I've got requests on a wave of Mark Morrison, Return to the Mac, plus Wheezy Lollipop coming up as well. But right now, let's take it back 23 years. These were your top five songs on this date in 2003. At number five, Fabulous and To Me and Into You. Number four, 50, P.I.M.P. Number three, I believe this was her debut single. And she went on to become a legend of all legends, Beyonce, Crazy in Love. I said her first solo single. Obviously, she was with Destiny's Child before that. But anyway, don't come for me, Beehive. Number two, Chingy, right there. And the number one song on this date in 2003 was Pharrell and Jay-Z fronting. There you go, your top five from 03.
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Got Juvenile Slow Motion on the way after Jay. Don't walk away.

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0: they did not pay you. 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Ain't nobody got time for that. I hope you get paid, Amber. Good luck. 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
1: It's Bree.
0: Bree, are you ready to play random-ass trivia for no damn reason, for absolutely nothing?
1: Yes.
0: All right, here's how it works. I'm going to ask you a random-ass trivia question. If you get the answer wrong, you win absolutely nothing. However, get the answer right, you also win absolutely nothing. Do you understand?
1: Yes.
0: All right, Bree, here's your question. Metro Boomin's Creepin' and Mario Winans' I Don't Want to Know sampled the same classic hip-hop song. What song was it?
1: I have no idea.
0: Not even going to take a guess. This is an easy one. The Fugees' Ready or Not was the correct answer, so you didn't get that right.
1: Oh, my God.
0: Which means you won absolutely nothing, but it doesn't really matter. You won't win anything anyway, so who really cares? Thank you so much for playing, Bree.
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Akon, don't matter. Lola White hanging with you on this Thursday evening. I've got requests out of the way for Mystical, Shake It Fast, Plus, Biggie, Mo Money, Mo Problems, and Joe, I Want to Know. 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

0: man on the Totem Pole here at iHeartMedia. But anyway, this is the point I'm getting to. 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

0: Dan's HD2, Busta Rhymes, I Know What You Want. Dolla White hanging with you on this Thursday evening. I've got requests on a wave of Jay-Z, Can I Get a Plus, Jeremiah and YG, Don't Tell Them, covered up as well. But right now, let's take it back 23 years. These were your top five songs on this date from 2003. At number five, Fabulous and Tamia, Into You. Number four, 50, P.I.M.P. Number three, I Believe. This was her first solo single, her debut solo single, Beyonce, Jay-Z, Crazy in Love. Number two, Chingy right there. And the number one song on this date from 2003, Pharrell and Jay-Z frontin'. There you go, your top five from 03.
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0: 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T.I., whatever you like. Dola White hanging with you on this Thursday evening. I've got requests on the way for T-Pain, Bartender, plus Sir Mix-A-Lot, Baby Got Back coming up as well. Right now, it's time to crash out. If you're having a bad day, get that up off your chest. Tap that red mic on your iHeartRadio app. Crash out with me. Hannah, what you crashing out about?
1: So I'm a stay-at-home mom, and what really pisses me off is when my husband gets home and he takes like a 10-hour and a 5-hour shower.

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It is time for our final round of random-ass trivia for no damn reason, for absolutely nothing. 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Got Black Street, no diggity, on the way up to Neo. 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

0: 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Who is this?
1: Marjorie.
0: Marjorie, are you ready to play random ass trivia for no damn reason for absolutely nothing?
1: I am.
0: All right, here's how it works. I'm going to ask you a random ass trivia question. If you get the answer wrong, you win absolutely nothing. However, get the answer right, you also win absolutely nothing. Do you understand?
1: Yes.
0: All right, Marjorie, here's your question. What year did Boyz II Men release their debut album, Coolie High Harmony?
1: 1991.
0: 91 is correct. Congratulations, Marjorie. You knew that. You won.
1: I am right.
0: You won absolutely nothing, but you got the answer right. You made your family proud. That's what matters most. Thank you so much for playing, Marjorie.
1: Thank you.
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1: Back on your radio, Roxy Romeo checking in. 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And well, it's over, right? Your Friday is back once again, so definitely going to help get you ready. Got all your favorite throwbacks lined up with Akon, I Want to Love You. That's on the way. Also going to do Rex and Effect Rum Shaker and a T-Pain with Buy You a Drink. 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
1: On the other side for you, Lil Jon, Get Low is setting off more of your favorite throwbacks. Plus, going to do Naughty by Nature OPP. I'm Roxy Romeo, and I can absolutely see this happening. So, like I said, you got to put your dreams, what you want, out in the universe if you want them to come true. And that is exactly what boxer Clarissa Shields did. She wants Beyonce to walk her to the ring for a fight before she retires. She said that Beyonce could even choose the song for the special entrance. So Beyonce definitely knows now. She has not commented. She has not responded. But listen, Clarissa has time. I think it could happen. So we'll see.
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1: Keeping you rolling the early Friday morning. I'm Roxy Romeo. Destiny Child, Say My Name. That is on the other side. Kicking off more of your favorite throwbacks. Also, Cameron Heyman, Outkast with Rosa Parks. And September 26th, make sure you got it marked on your calendar as we have once again teamed up with Global Citizens Festival. Yes, it is going down Central Park, but even if you're not there, you can absolutely still enjoy it because we are going to be streaming it on our app and select stations across the country. And you're definitely going to want to tune in because Wyclef and Lauryn Hill, they are going to be there performing, celebrating their 30th anniversary of The Score, which is an absolute epic album. Lenny Kravitz, he is also going to be there doing his thing. John Legend will also be taking stage. Shaboozy and so many more. All right. And it is all for an absolutely great cause to help millions and millions of children get to school and stay in school. Support millions of smallholder farmers who feed their communities and turn the lights on for millions of homes. All right. Every year, it tends to be something different. And this is what they are doing this year. So great, great show and great, great cause. All right. So Global Citizens Festival, September 26th. Get ready.
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1: Well, San Francisco 49ers owner Jed York is making headlines for something he probably wishes he wasn't. I will tell you what's going on after Fab and Tamia into you next. I'm Roxy Romeo. First, let's get into Tupac now with Changes.

0: Hawaii's Throwback Station, 93.9 Jams HD2. Keeping your early Friday morning going, I'm Roxy Romeo with En Vogue. My Lovin' is on the way, setting off more of your favorite throwbacks. Plus, Missy would lose control. And yes, San Francisco 49ers owner Jed York, he has been arrested on prostitution charges. Apparently, he texted an undercover cop three times before the arrest. He allegedly arranged to pay $160 for sex at a trailer park. I cannot make this up. He pled no contest to one count of disorderly conduct and one count of possessing criminal tools. He used an alias while setting up this little rendezvous. And I'm just like, it always blows my mind when these type of headlines are made, because I'm like, sir, you are the owner of the 49ers. You don't need to pay for sex, just saying. But the first thing people asked was, isn't he married? Technically, yes, but he actually did file for divorce months ago. He has been living with his parents after he and his estranged wife separated.
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0: 93.9 Jams HD2. I'm Roxy Romeo. Keeping those good vibes going on your early Friday. Flo Rida with Low is on the other side, setting off more of your favorite throwbacks. Plus Tupac, I Ain't Mad At You, and Outkast with So Fresh, So Clean. 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

0: 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On the other side for you, Kanye and Jamie Foxx, Gold Digger is setting off more of your favorite throwbacks. Plus, I got Usher with Nice and Slow. I'm Roxy Romeo, and it truly is crazy. We are losing people left and right. We lost Dolly, we lost Tim Curry, and now it has been reported that actor Samuel Monroe Jr., who is best known for his roles in Menace to Society, Tales from the Hood, Set It Off, and The Players Club, has also died after a battle with bacterial meningitis. He was 52 years young. He was in the hospital for months on a ventilator after contracting the infection in his brain and spinal cord. A battle is definitely set to go down. Monroe's mom petitioned the court to make her conservator over her son instead of the woman who says she's his wife, Shauna Stewart. In the documents, the mom is questioning whether they were ever legally married. She says that she has proof that they were not. The mom said that Shauna has been collecting money from a GoFundMe page that was set up for his medical bills, and she also receives his movie residuals. But the two do share a child. Shauna said, well, we will be fighting in court then. Everything will come out. You know, it is just so sad. It always gets nasty after someone passes. Prayers up for all his loved ones. May he rest in peace.
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0: 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Holding you down on your early Friday. I'm Roxy Romeo. 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That is getting more of your favorite throwback started. Plus, Nelly Ride with me and tag team Whoop, there it is. And Keisha Golden, she is the woman that fatally stabbed her partner. She claims in self-defense after years of domestic violence, she has avoided jail time. Yeah, she was looking at 20 plus years in prison. Head over to our Black Information Network, BINnews.com. Full story is on there for you with the details.
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0: 93.9 at Jams HD2. On the other side for you next with two closes, kicking off more of your favorite throwbacks. Also got Bruno Mars, That's What I Like. I'm Roxy Romeo, and this is a case that has taken the country by storm. Lindsay Clancy. So Clancy is on trial for strangling to death her three young children, 5 and 3 years old and 8 months. And she has received so much love, so much support from moms across the country and a lot of donations to help her pay her legal fees, because Clancy claims that she was experiencing severe postpartum psychosis, which is a rare condition that distorts reality. She claims that she was compelled to carry out these heinous acts by a hallucinated voice telling her to kill her kids and herself. Her legal team is blaming the healthcare system, saying that she was dealing with extreme anxiety and depression. She even spent time in a psychiatric hospital and was discharged, and she was taking a crazy amount of medication that caused her mental state to decline even more. After she killed her kids, she did try to take her own life by taking pills, slitting her wrists, and jumping out of a second floor window. She did not die, but she is now permanently paralyzed from the waist down. And countless moms across the country have dealt with postpartum on different levels, me being one of them. My son, I had terrible postpartum for months and months after I gave birth. And, you know, I know that there are women who have dealt with it much more severely than me. So I will never say that what she said that she went through, she did not. However, prosecutors argue that her actions were deliberate and calculated. Closing arguments were delivered yesterday. So we will soon find out what the jury decides. If she is found not guilty, she will be sent to a psychiatric facility.
1: You're going to love this one. Here's another throwback. Hawaii's Throwback Station, 93.9 Jams, HD2.

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0: 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Keeping you covered on your early Friday. You're hanging out with your girl, Roxy Romeo. 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Coming up on the flip side, Nelly hiding here, setting off more of your favorite throwbacks. 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Snoop Dogg will be there. He is going to be touching that stage, plus Cardi B, Major Lazer, and so many more. So if this is, you know, something that you've always wanted to go to, we would love to make it happen for you. Three times today, once again, we have your chance. All right, 9 a.m., 1 and 5 p.m. Each of those hours, we give you a keyword that you have to text to 200-200. All right, that is literally all you have to do. And you could be packing your bags. You plus a guest, hotel accommodations, airfare, tickets, and $1,000 spending cash. So if you can try all three times, do it. All right, because you never know when it's going to be your chance. All right, good luck.
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0: 93.9 Jams HD2. Keeping you rolling through your Friday. I'm Roxy Romeo. Got 50, 21 questions is on the other side, setting off more of your favorite throwbacks, plus TLC with no scrubs. And Dame Dash, he recently sat down for an interview with Us Weekly and opened up about the last text that he received from Aaliyah before her passing. As you know, the two were dating at the time. He said that she texted him, "I don't like the plane." He said that she already had a fear of flying, and he urged her not to get on the plane, but she felt like she needed to. It was tied to a music video that she was shooting. Sadly, her gut feeling was right. Aside from the plane being overloaded and improperly balanced, the pilot was also not qualified to fly the plane. It is just so, so sad every time you think back. Imagine where Aaliyah would be if she had listened to Dame. May she continue to rest in peace. We still love her so much.
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1: Nelly with Country Grammar is coming up for you in just a few minutes. I'm Roxy Romeo. Keeping your early Friday going now. The late Coolio with Gangsta's Paradise. Turn it up.

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1: Keeping your early Friday morning going, I'm Roxy Romeo. Welcome, welcome. 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

0: 93.9 Jams HD2. I'm Roxy Romeo, holding you down on your early Friday. Thank you, thank you, thank you so much for tuning in, getting your day started, spending a little time with me. I definitely appreciate you. Stay close because I do have more of your favorite throwbacks on the way to keep your morning going. Big E with More Money, More Problems. Plus, going to do Alicia Keys with A Fallen. And you may have seen the videos circulating of the horrific flash flood that came sweeping in along the Nepal-Tibet border. It is truly devastating. Last I checked, over 350 people are confirmed dead. Homes and roads and buildings and bridges and power facilities, they are all destroyed. Over 700 tourists were in the region, including Americans. And over 1,300 people are missing. There is a fear that a second flood may occur. Officials are saying that they believe that the disaster may have been caused by the collapse of a massive glacier, which plunged more than 4,000 feet. So prayers up for everybody that has lost a loved one, and hopefully they start finding those missing alive.
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2: Mostly sunny skies and isolated showers today with a high of 85. Trades 15 to 20, gusts up to 25. Tonight partly cloudy, steady trades and a low of 76.
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0: 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Big Boys Big Neighborhood. Boy. All righty, now, Mariana in the neighborhood. Now, I'm going to really hear this flushed out for the first time right now. Mm-hmm. And Mariana, yeah. You've been having problems with your shoulder.
1: I know, yes.
0: Right, so...
1: And it's been happening for years now. And I just had my appointment with a specialist yesterday, and he told me that I need surgery.
0: Like what kind of... Shoulder surgery?
1: Yeah.
0: Like something done or replacement?
1: Yeah, so I need something... it needs to...
0: Little ball?
1: Yeah, they need to...
0: Your rotator cuff?
1: Yeah, my rotator... Well, no, it's not the rotator cuff. Oh. It's like something else in there. It's in the... Not in the joint, but... The way he explained it to me, I was like, hold on, let me record this so I can get a better breakdown. But basically what they're going to repair, like one of the, I don't know if it's like the tendon or something like that, but he has to go in there and check if there's anything deeper, like anything that he has to maybe get a bone from like my joint and actually put it in there. But he's going to see that with another, he's going to do like a CAT scan or like MRI.
0: Like an MRI or something.
1: But when they do that, they're going to have to do like this injection in my bone so that they can take a better picture of everything.
0: Yeah.
1: I didn't even know
0: that
1: was
0: like a
1: thing.
0: Different like MRI with a different like contrast or something like that.
1: Yeah, so that they can take a better picture. So they'll be able to see everything from there.
0: So the last time when you had popped your shoulder out, right? That does the pain, are you feeling more pain now since then? Like,
1: because
0: I know you've been playing with it.
1: Yeah. I don't feel more pain, but it does feel a little more like there's something going on. Like, I feel like I want to crack it more, but
0: I see you doing that.
1: Yeah, I'm so scared of lifting my arm all the way up, like the right one, because that's how it happened.
0: Tell them how it happened real quick.
1: So the last time that it happened, it was literally me from just like trying to fix my hair clip.
0: Yeah.
1: And it popped out like my whole
2: funny,
1: arm.
2: Savvy. You reached back to your head.
1: I reached back, dude, and it just got stuck there.
0: You would not do that with your right, huh?
1: I'm
0: right
1: not
0: now,
1: doing
0: huh?
1: that. Like, even if I put my hair up now, like, I'll go like this because I'm just not lifting. Like, I put my head down.
0: Just try it on air, see if it happens. Because no. They said that when it happened, you were so loud.
1: Yeah.
0: You were screaming.
2: You got carried out. There was an ambulance here?
1: Yeah.
2: At the station?
1: Dude, embarrassing.
0: They had to take her to the emergency room.
1: Yeah.
0: Like, even when I talked to our producer, when I talked to Juan, Juan was shook.
2: Really?
1: Yeah,
0: it was. It must have been real bad.
1: People. And the longer that it's like dislocated for, it'll the more it gets damaged. So
2: does
1: it's
2: it
1: like,
2: feel like your arm's just like dangling, or what does it feel like? Oh,
1: like having a shoulder dislocation.
2: Yeah.
1: I just feel like you can feel like your bone popped out. Like it's like that's what it literally feels like. It feels like nothing else other than like, oh my God, my bone is literally out. Like I can feel that.

0: the lean, right. You know what I'm saying?
1: When I get the surgery, I'll be able to do that.
0: Yeah, man.
1: But apparently, I had already seen that specialist, and he was telling me, like, are you ready to just get this done? Like, I didn't even realize it because this has happened to me probably, like, every 2 years since it's happened.
0: Oh, man.
1: Yeah.
0: How many years you think in total?
1: Maybe, like, for 10 years already.
0: Oh, yeah.
1: And he was like, are you ready to get this done?
0: Like, even with mine, I don't have, like, a torn rotator cuff. My rotator cuff is just off. It's detached.
2: Damn.
0: So they were telling me if I would have came in earlier, I could have saved it, that kind of thing. But it's gone, man.
2: So you're going to have surgery?
1: I'm going to have surgery. And it's going to happen again if I don't do it. That's why.
2: You're going to come back like an X-Men or something with like a robotic arm.
1: Oh, my God.
2: Marvel.
0: From the words of our listener, Brother Bruce. This is Brother Bruce.
3: Look at this beautiful day we got. You know, at the end of the day, you got to be like, thank you, God, for this day, you know? Thank you, God, for everything you've given me, Lord Jesus.
0: Yeah.
3: In Jesus' name we pray, amen. Never give up. Always remember, you wake up, you grind,
0: be happy.
3: Never give up.
0: Never give up.
3: You weren't meant to give up.
0: Giving up is for losers.
3: Giving up is for losers.
0: There it is. You know what I'm saying?
1: You know what? I can't really relate with that one.
0: Big boy's neighborhood.

93.9 Jams, Hawaii's throwback station. Big Boy's Neighborhood, phone tap courtesy of your good friend, Mr. Luther Lufe. This one right here, man, is Grand Theft Video Game. This is what Luther calls the store because he wants to exchange a stolen Grand Theft Auto game for another video game. But let's go to get into your phone tap right here, Big Boy's Neighborhood.

0: house. Man, help you.
1: I was calling about Grand Theft Auto.
0: Yep.
1: My son got the game. It can't be in my household. I mean, it's a lot. I guess Franklin is one of the lead guys in there. He's like, I'm Franklin motherfucker. Pointing and shooting things, and he's talking about all these different roles and Los Santos radio, so on and so forth. I need to get the game out the house, and I just wanted to know, what's your policy on returns there?
0: All we can do is a trade-in.
1: Okay, I guess that some kid or someone was coming out with the game, and my son took the game from him.
0: I don't know. Give me a second, okay?
1: Mm-hmm. Yeah.
2: It's all about making that GTA.
0: Hello?
1: How you doing?
0: Okay, the fact that we know it's been taken from somebody else, we wouldn't be able to take it in a trade.
1: Okay, well, do you guys have that Madden?
0: We have Madden.
1: Okay, so that's the game that I play.
0: Right.
1: So if I could bring down the Grand Theft Auto and you guys swap that out, then I'll take the Madden.
0: Can't do that.
1: Now I'm being punished for being honest.
0: I'm sorry, sir, but I can't take it.
1: Right, but the game.
0: There's no but. It's still wrong against the law.
1: I'm not the child here. My son is.
0: But you're not understanding. You're
1: and he's on punishment.
0: Right.
1: He can't walk around here thinking that he's Franklin and saying, hey, I'm going to buck you fools and fuck all y'all. So now what I'm trying to do is I'm trying to bring the Grand Theft Auto game back and get in the Madden for myself. That way I'll show him crime doesn't pay.
0: Right, but I still can't take it because it was still taken from somebody else.
1: But how do they know that that's the actual game?
0: I can't do that, sir. You didn't purchase the game, though, thus I won't do an exchange for it.
1: But the kid purchased the game. It got beat up.
0: Go get his receipt. I'll be glad to do it.
1: So I'm just going to come down.
0: It won't happen.
1: Okay, well, just forget that we had this conversation, sir. Then I'm sitting on a dead game that I can't play.
0: I'm sorry. I guess crime doesn't pay.
1: Thank you, sir. That's exactly what I told my son. And that's why I took the game. Thank you, sir. And I'm just trying to be a dad, and I'm trying to keep my son honest.
0: Well, but you're still making out on it, so it's still crime pays.
1: But I didn't hit the kid.
0: That's why we're not going to do anything about it.
1: Because I didn't hit the kid?
0: No, because it's still a stolen item.
1: Okay, so I'll be down. Just get the Madden and I'm ass and elbows. I appreciate it. Hello?
3: 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Every hour, every day. Right here at Big Boy's Neighborhood.
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0: Hawaii's Throwback Station, 93.9 HD2. And do continue to hang with us in the neighborhood. Mighty to the party. Mariana, what you got?
1: A woman on social media went viral for asking if she can have a quinceañera. Mind you, she's not a Latina, though, so she's like asking because she doesn't want to disrespect nobody's culture.
0: All right, I don't want to know nothing, nothing more until we come back. They'll continue to hang with us in the

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1: Big Boy Big Neighborhood, boy. Marty on it in the neighborhood. Marty to the party, what you got?
2: All right, so I came across... Across?
3: across no, you're not.
2: I came across this post of a woman who was asking if it's okay that she can have a quinceañera.
1: Wait, no.
2: Well, she's not a Latina. Oh. So the question on the video was literally...
1: Oh, she a sister.
2: Yeah. Oh. She's like, question for my Latin and Hispanic community. Can my baby have a quinceañera? I don't want to disrespect nobody's culture.
1: Oh, that's nice.
2: And she was asking because she's like, I want to recreate that dance, the look. And I'm just like, I love that. Like,
1: that's nice,
2: and
1: man.
2: And the comment section is literally flooded with like people telling her like, girl, the sin here would be, if the disrespect would be you not inviting us. So what's the date and the location?
1: Dope.
2: Like literally everybody jumped in the comment section telling her like, absolutely. Like we love sharing our culture and our community. But I think that is like real right there, because it's like, as Latinos, I feel like we always want to share our culture, our music, you know, oh, our food. And it's like, so absolutely, I love that.
1: Let me tell you what's crazy about this, right? Mm. When you kind of said something about it yesterday, mm-hmm, that some lady wanted to have a quinceañera.
2: Yeah.
1: I was kind of like, wait. And then when I saw she was a sister, I was like, I love that. When I saw she was black, I was like, I love that, yeah, man.
2: Right.
1: I love
2: it's
1: it.
2: It's a little different.
1: Yeah. No, but, it is a beautiful ass.
2: Yes.
1: You know what I'm saying?
2: That's what I'm saying. Like, it's nice, like, that she even cared about asking, you know? Like,
1: yeah,
2: she don't want to disrespect nobody's culture. Like, I love that.
1: But and,
2: like,
1: they don't know where she's from, huh? Do anybody know where she's from?
2: No,
1: by any
2: no,
1: oh,
2: no. Nobody dropped the
1: man,
2: comment
1: I'm wondering if she's local. That'd be kind of dope,
3: too. Fair,
1: she got to
3: right?
1: be someplace where yeah, it's cross-cultural, too, though.
2: Yeah.
1: For her to understand it.
2: Right,
1: yeah,
2: right, right.
4: I feel like it's fair because it's just like a coming of age kind of big event for
2: yes,
4: a young
2: a
4: lady,
2: event.
4: You know what I mean? So, yeah.
2: And then why it's not? Like, I mean, a lot of people, some people were also saying like, oh, it's a traditional thing. And it's like, and it is, you know, like it's more than that. Like, you know, I had a church and they did a church whole, like a whole thing for my quinceañera. So it is traditional, but yeah, it's also like, I just love the fact that she asked.
1: Luke,
2: like,
1: did you have a quinceañera?
4: No, I didn't.
1: No, okay,
4: done.
1: Just checking.
2: Like my niece had the most non-traditional quinceañera.
1: Oh yeah, yeah, she had like a golf
2: yeah,
1: one?
2: Yeah, she had a golf quinceañera.
1: See,
2: so
1: they changed
2: like,
1: it now.
2: Yes. Yeah. So it's like, absolutely. I think there's also a difference with someone who wants to show love to our culture and community
1: yeah,
2: versus someone who, like, you want to do that, but then you hate Latinos.
1: Yeah.
2: Like, it doesn't make any sense.
1: Yeah, or you playing with it. Like,
2: right.
1: Yeah. When I sung with Vicente Fernandez on stage, right, I made sure that I knew the words. And you know what I'm saying?
2: Yeah.
1: Like, it wasn't a mockery and it wasn't yeah, Big Boy up here playing.
2: Right.
1: I would have got chased out of town.
2: Oh,
1: you know what I'm saying?
2: Yeah.
1: So, but right, it was a thing where I was like, man, I enjoy Acá Entre Nos.
2: Yeah.
1: And it took me a minute to, because I would always say, man, I want to sing with you. I want to sing with you.
2: Yeah.
1: But it was one of those things, man, where I wasn't playing with it. There was nobody
2: exactly,
1: that could walk away and say, man, what was he doing up
2: yeah,
1: there?
2: Yeah. Yeah.
1: You know what
2: yeah,
1: I'm saying? But it's crazy because with us, we'll say, man, you're invited to the barbecue.
2: Mm-hmm.
1: I get so many people say, man, you invited to the carne asada.
2: Yeah. Yeah.
1: You know what I'm saying? So maybe with old girl here, she'd be able to.
2: Oh,
1: she's
2: definitely invited
1: to
2: the
1: carne asada. Oh, y'all stop that, man. Take that off the board.
4: Yes,
1: take it off the board.
4: On,
1: I'm not going to play yeah, myself singing that. Believe that, man. But I love that, man.
2: Yeah,
1: there's
2: same
1: so many
2: here,
1: similarities, and you got to embrace the differences.
2: 1,000%.
1: So that's beautiful. Y'all continue mm-hmm, to hang with us in the neighborhood. Big Boy.
2: Big
1: neighborhood.
2: Boy.
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0: 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Big Boy Neighborhood, Louis G is up in here. What up, Lou Dog?
1: All right, GTA 6, bro. Today on Netflix, there's going to be like an extended trailer. It's going to be 26 minutes long from the information that we're getting. What sucks about this is that you might see a lot of things that you've already seen because a lot of this stuff got leaked.
0: Yeah.
1: There was this hacker who leaked so much of the game of stories that are going to be happening, so many little things here and there, and it was like nonstop, bro. Some other gamers are kind of mad about it.
2: The GTA 6 leaks are completely out of control right now. The story is all over the place. There's so many things going on that I can't even process the majority of it. In fact, when this video is done, there's probably going to be 10 more stories that were happening while I'm recording this.
0: Wow.
2: But let's start right here. Take-Two has reportedly sent a lawyer to the home of a person who predicted the exact date that CyberLeak would start releasing GTA 6 videos. The prediction was made about a month before the leaks began, and now the situation has reportedly escalated enough for Take-Two to investigate the person behind it. Take-Two has already taken legal steps to identify people connected to the GTA 6 leaks, including seeking information from Microsoft and Discord.
0: Oh, it's real.
1: Oh, it's real. They're hunting. Dude, this is the most anticipated game of all time.
0: Yeah, man.
1: And for somebody to leak it, like, dog, that's like spoiler alert to the max for these gamers, for anybody who's a fan.
0: They would do $1 billion first day.
1: I would be mad if that was to happen, bro.
0: And especially it sounds like if they put that much authority on it, it sounds like the leaks are true.
1: Oh, yeah.
0: You know what I'm saying? Like, sometimes things are leaking. It's like, oh, they're going down, you know, the wrong trail. But that sounds like it's real.
1: Yeah, they put out the statement. They said that, you know, obviously the leaks have been heartbreaking. They apologize for delays on releasing, like, official updates. So I think some people just got frustrated. Was like, hey, you ain't going to put this out yet. You keep saying some dates, and they're not out. Like, I'm going to figure it out. I'm just going to put it out.
0: Yeah, like, stop playing with us.
1: Yeah, 1,000%, bro. So, yeah, 26 minutes long, the trailer today. Obviously, a lot of people are waiting for this game. I'm not a crazy, crazy gamer, but like I said, I was the one who bought GTA when it was on PC. Right. Like, me and my boy Albert, when we were, like, junior high, we couldn't find it anywhere. It was, like, you couldn't, like, it was, like, banned in the U.S. for a minute because it was considered very violent and over, like, 18.
3: Are you serious?
1: Yeah, you couldn't buy it if you were under, like, 18 years old. We had to, like, do it online and do it from some other country to ship it in. Like, it was crazy.
0: That's when it was just hard copy, right?
1: Yeah, when it was just a disc.
0: Right.
1: You just had to put it on the PC and you were just playing with the little guy and it would just shoot. Boop, boop, boop, boop.
0: Dude, I'm in GTA 5.
1: Yeah, you are.
0: And also San Andreas Fault. Mm-hmm. I think I'm in two of them. I don't know how to play them.
1: Yeah.
3: You've never played
0: it? I've never played it, man.
1: You're going to trip out the storyline.
0: Like, my son or somebody let me hear my voice on it.
1: Yeah.
0: Because one of them, I got like a radio station in it.
3: Right.
0: And but y'all know.
1: Yes, you do.
0: Yeah.
3: That's insane.
0: They sent it to me early one time. I didn't even know how to turn it on to like get past like the intro.
1: Gotcha.
0: Yeah, man.
1: You were around some people the other day. Did you get like some little inside stuff about GTA? You're with some artists. Is there anything?
0: No, I didn't get nothing.
1: I'm trying to put two and two together because he mentioned something and I was like,
0: I didn't get nothing, man.
1: Okay, man.
3: That's top secret.
0: Yeah.
3: Why would he tell
1: us? All right.
0: Yeah, but I know I'm not in it.
1: Okay, gotcha.
0: I'm not in six. There's no NDA in it. I'm definitely not in GTA 6.
1: Do you know any artists that are in it?
0: Nah.
1: Okay.
0: All right.
3: That's not convincing.
0: I really don't know any artists that's in there.
1: Gotcha.
0: Right. I don't know. Is he an artist?
1: Yeah, they always have their own radio stations or something.
0: Yeah, that is crazy, right?
1: Yeah.
0: All righty, y'all continue to hang with us in the neighborhood. Big Boy's Neighborhood. Boy.

0: 93.9 Jams, Hawaii's throwback station. Big Boy's Big Neighborhood, boy. Mariana up in here, Mari to the party. What you got?
1: Oh, my God. It's between graduation and parents dropping off their kids in college that gets me so emotional. Between those two, I feel like I start crying for strangers on social media. Right. Because Compton AV recently shared a video of him getting emotional when he was dropping off his daughter at school. Oh. And listen to this audio of him like trying to get her dorm ready. Like, it is so cute.
2: So I came all the way to Howard University to get my daughter dorm right. Yeah, I cried the whole time on the plane. I cried when I got off the plane, and I'm crying now that I'm here. But we gonna make sure that we get her right. I'm so proud of her. She way in Washington, D.C. She leaving me. But we gonna make sure we get her right. So here's the 1, 2, oh! Oh, got you right, baby. I'm gonna miss you. Bye. Until I send that plane ticket, because you coming back home, dog.
0: Oh, that's beautiful, man. I got to see the video. I missed the video. I'll check it out when we finish up.
1: I got to show you the video. But it was, like, so cute, like, seeing him, like, put the pillowcases together, put, like, the whole bedroom together for her. And I'm like, that I never got that, like, to get dropped off in college, you know, like, because I just went to community college. So it's like, my dad was not trying to, like, he was not with it.
0: My mom was not taking me to West LA City College either. Right. You know, dropped off. And plus, I was on the bus. I took the number 3 crosstown. You know what I'm saying? Believe that. But yeah, let me tell you, Mariana, I would hear people say, my kid is going to college or such and such is coming home from college. And I didn't know the emotional attachment to it.
1: Right.
0: Until my son Jaden went to college and seeing his room empty. And, you know, he was just at Cal State Long Beach for his first year. And now he's at University of Arizona. Now, so he lives in Arizona.
1: Right.
0: Man, dude, now, and this time, we sent his bed. So his room is empty. Yeah, so when you walk in, you just look, and I'm like, oh, it's a whole different feeling, man.
1: That's what I was going to ask, because, you know, he just started college somewhere else.
0: Yeah.
1: So what does your wife say? Like, how does she feel?
0: It's crazy, and you thank God, like, oh, man, you know, they're in school.
1: Yeah.
0: But is this detachment, the house sound different.
3: Yeah.
0: Him coming downstairs, eating, it's just different. So I know what AV is talking about. And you got to think, his daughter's at, you know, at Howard.
1: Yeah.
0: So he got to get on the plane.
1: I know.
0: You know what I'm saying? Like now with Jaden being in Arizona, it's pretty much the same, but I can get him home for a weekend if need be.
1: Do you guys talk every day?
0: These airline prices. man, these airline prices are ridiculous.
2: Hell yeah.
0: You know? Yeah, we talk pretty much every day. Yeah, okay. Every day since he's been gone. You know what I'm saying? So, yeah, but it's different, man. And I love seeing that human part of Compton AV
1: as too.
0: Well.
1: Me too.
0: Yeah,
1: shared a different side of him. You know, I didn't even know he had a daughter, but like seeing him be there for her, it's just like, it's really nice to see, you know, on social media. I got emotional and I don't even know him.
0: And we need to show more of that from us.
1: Yep.
0: You know what I'm saying? We need to show more of that. So shout out to you, bro. Believe that. I love that. Do continue to hang out with us in the neighborhood. Louis G, Doja Cat, what you got?
3: I want to know if you guys think Doja Cat sounds like a hater when she was kind of reviewing the song Choosing Texas from Ella Langley.
0: Okay.
3: She's streaming now, so she's reviewing songs live. So.
0: Oh, my God.
1: I'm curious to see what she's talking
0: about. Is that the same stream where she called Tiger a penis?
3: Same one, bro.
0: AI. All right. We'll come back. We'll speak on it. Big Boy's Neighborhood.
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1: Big Boys Big Neighborhood, boy. Louis G is up in here. What up, Lou Dog?
2: Oh, someone got in trouble.
1: In trouble.
2: And now they got to pay up to $18 billion.
1: Yeah, man.
2: And that is Meta. If you haven't heard, yeah, they were going through a lawsuit just because they feel like a lot of states, it was like over 40 states that were in this lawsuit and claiming that Meta was making it addicted for addiction. Making Facebook and social media an addiction for kids.
3: Yeah, man. Adults, too. They should have
2: told us. Oh, yeah, dog. But yeah, it broke. They finally decided that they settled with $18 billion.
4: Jeez. Meta has agreed to pay nearly $18 billion to settle claims it intentionally designed its platforms to get kids and teens addicted to social media. Oh. The company is not admitting guilt and continues to deny those allegations. Yep. $18 billion is a lot, but the states had been seeking up to $1.4 trillion. That means this deal represents just about 1% of what they were asking for. As part of the settlement, the company has agreed to establish daily limits and blocks on nighttime use for teenagers. It will add enhanced age assurance measures to keep young kids off its platforms, and it will create additional oversight tools for parents and guardians.
3: There's no real punishment there. And of course, as a parent, you know, I think we're the first line of so-called defense. Mm-hmm. You know what I'm saying? But yeah, there's no, and it's not like there was a class action lawsuit where individuals would receive money. Right. But they said that that lawsuit could have been in the hundreds of millions, all the way up to over $1 trillion.
2: That's crazy.
3: Yeah, man. But you think, man, even as an adult, I see how much I use or look at social media.
2: Yeah.
3: Sometimes I got to go on what I call a digital detox.
2: Mm-hmm. Yeah.
3: And I would think even as a focused parent, I feel that at some point I let my daughter be on social media too much.
2: Yeah.
3: You know what I'm saying? My son too, but really my daughter Jade, like I really felt like with, you know, anxiety or whatever, mm-hmm. that a lot of that comes from, you know, social media as well.
2: Yeah, I couldn't believe my stepdaughter Aliana, which 14, right? Even like during summer vacation, waking up next morning, hearing Meyer be like, "You were up till 3 a.m. No, I wasn't.
3: Yeah.
2: We monitor your social media, baby girl.
3: Yeah,
2: we
3: man.
2: Know you were on. We know your last like. We know you monitor everything.
3: Yeah.
2: So we know you're up till 3 a.m. Like, what are you possibly doing?
3: So that's like a
2: that?
3: Slap so in the scary. Hand. And then it's like, oh, we'll put these restrictions on. And I'm telling you, any kid or teenager that's going to have these so-called restrictions, they're going to feel punished.
5: Yeah.
3: You know what I'm saying? And I'm telling you, man, there's going to be a back door that someone can get to, mm-hmm. so on and so forth. So we'll see.
2: Yeah, some of the states that didn't participate in this whole settlement thing were Florida, New Mexico, Texas also, but they did like their own separate settlement with Meta also.
5: Yeah. Wow.
3: All right, now, do continue to hang out with us in the neighborhood. And also, man, we had a guy by the name of Bruce that just called us up.
2: Bruce!
3: Right?
5: Yeah.
3: Yeah, and we
2: brother
3: found
2: Bruce.
3: Yeah, Brother Bruce. We found his TikTok page under Brother Bruce, man. Very inspirational.
5: Yeah.
3: We're going to come back and have some inspirational moments with Brother Bruce as well.
5: I'm here for
3: y'all continue
5: it.
3: To hang with us in the neighborhood, Big Boys Neighborhood.
6: Hey, Jill. You know them old sugar daddy. They be tricking, they tell them girls.

0: 93.9 Jams, Hawaii's throwback station. Big Boys Neighborhood. Phone tap on the 10's time, ladies and gentlemen. Courtesy of your good friend, Mr. Luther Lupe, for your Friday. This one right here is Netflix fraud.
1: Hell yeah.
0: Do you share your Netflix password with other people? Well, for those out there, you got to be careful. Because Luther is now working for the Netflix fraud department. Let's go to get into your phone tap on the 10's right here. Big Boys Neighborhood.

0: Hello.
1: Hi, how you doing there, sir? May I speak to please?
0: This is
1: Luther Lufay from Netflix, and we usually don't make these calls. I'm seeing on your account that you have like 18 people on one account, and it's across 12 phones, and it comes up as three separate households.
0: Yeah, I've never given out my password. Either it's mistaken in your system or...
1: Sir, we're Netflix. We don't make mistakes, all right?
0: What about that show Bloodline? That was a mistake.
1: I see that you watched Dave Chappelle 14 times. All right, maybe you may not like Bloodline.
0: Maybe I went to my friend's house and we watched Netflix and we didn't remove the password. So I'll just change my password.
1: This is just also from the fraud department. It's a courtesy call just to let you know that when you see the $245 bill, that you won't be surprised when you see that on autopay.
0: $245?
1: And also there is a $17 fee because we didn't do this via online. I had to call.
0: I hope this call is being recorded because you're not being a very good customer service right now. But you're part of the fraud department, so you get a lot of angry people all the time.
1: Right, yes. And I get more people that are saying, hey, it's not me. I went to my friend's house. We did Netflix. Oh, I must have left the computer. I've heard it all, sir.
0: You're not going to get your $245 and I'll just cancel my Netflix account.
1: If that's the way that you feel.
0: Thanks for all the aggravation today.
1: You know what, sir? You are more than welcome for all the aggravation that I've given you. And you know what? I feel that you deserve that.
0: Because bonuses the longer you keep people on and make them angry.
1: No, I don't. But have you seen that Shot in the Dark? That's a great documentary. You should see that also on your fraudulent account. So that'd be $245 plus $17 because we did talk to each other. And right now I see that there is a rollover. So that rollover to straight $20. So that's $265 that you'll do in auto pay.
0: Forget to put me through the survey part.
1: Okay, and I thank you for that. If you would please hold on, I'm going to put you over now.
0: So much so far. Thank you.
1: Alrighty, thank you so much. Please hold for customer service.
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1: Hawaii's Throwback Station, 93.9 HD2. Big Boy's Big Neighborhood, boy. Luigi is up in here. What up, Lou Dog?
2: All right, so Doja Cat has been streaming lately, you know, playing video games, talking to her fans and her subs. Mm-hmm. And recently she was, like, reviewing some music, and she was reviewing this song called Choosing Texas by Ella Langley.
3: All righty. She's

0: it everywhere.
1: Yeah, really? Ellen Langley is like number one.
0: I think
1: on
0: I know the name, but and it's wild because I'll listen to country music.
2: Yeah. I've heard of her name, Ella Langley. That's how you say Langley, her name. Langley? Yeah, I've heard of her, but I haven't heard the song.
0: You ever seen her live, Lou? Being that you're a country boy,
3: I saw her at Stagecoach actually the last season. Now. But yeah, she did go on there. She's like, let's review this song. But does she sound like a hater a little bit to you guys?
4: There's a song called Something Texas, like Texas something.
0: You already know.
4: I'm gonna put it on. Let's do a reaction. It's called Choosing Texas. Let's watch it. It's a pretty voice.
0: Okay.
4: Yeah, this is not my vibe, but she has a very pretty voice.
3: Okay.
4: I think that you would, if this is like number one on the charts, it's because people are like putting on their radios and shit. I'm sure it's like on the radio. I just see them playing the shit on the radio. I don't like it, but that's fine. And it's very earwormy, it sounds like.
3: What?
4: It's like catchy melody. Yeah. I get it. And she's pretty. I get it. Also, singers are just pretty. That's just kind of how that works. I don't know why. Are people saying them spreading hate?
3: You are.
4: I mean, out of respect, I could play the whole thing. Will that make you feel better if I play the whole thing? The song's not bad. It's literally not bad. The music isn't bad. I just don't like it. Just because I don't like something doesn't make it bad. I'm sorry, I can't do more than like a minute and 17 seconds of that. I'm not going to play the whole song. I'm sorry. I'm not sorry. I'm not sorry. Let me play some mother chingy.
0: You know what's wild about that?
3: Sound like
0: is,
3: a hater or not?
2: Really?
0: And I think live streaming, you know,
3: yeah,
0: it's raw. But also, man, I think you should hear the whole thing also.
3: Yeah.
0: Before, you know what I'm saying? Yeah. Like, not even the Art of War or being a critic, whatever it may be, but you should hear the whole song and then make the assumption or do, you know, if you like it or not. But I guess, you know, then sometimes you hear the first 30 seconds of something and be like, ah, that's not for me.
2: Yeah, so, that's how I felt.
0: But
2: too,
0: being like, an artist, I thought that I expected more from her.
3: Gotcha.
0: You know what I'm saying? From Doja Cat, but. It is what it is.
3: Giving her, though, she's pretty. You know, all singers are pretty. Kind of just little haters for me, bro. Yeah, especially when it's, like, been number one on the charts for a long time.
0: That's crazy.
2: Well,
0: I've
2: never
0: heard
2: that. What if that's really her opinion, though?
0: It's got to be.
2: She really doesn't like... Because I don't like country. So, like, as soon as I heard the song...
0: No country
2: music. No, I don't like no country. As soon as I heard the song, like, I was like, oh, this is not for me either. Like, I would not be listening to this in the car. Like, maybe she... I don't know what she looks like, but yeah, I mean, I just... It's not my type. Like, I know that I can hear this in the first 30 seconds, and it's not... I'm not going to listen to it.
0: Yeah,
2: like,
0: that's crazy.
2: Yeah.
3: I just see how her being such a big artist now, she...
2: Yeah.
3: Once wasn't.
0: Who?
3: And Doja Cat.
0: Okay.
3: And now seeing Ella Langley's, you know, rising in the charts and being more famous and selling out concerts. You can't tell me she's not on her radar, bro, and this is the first time she's heard that song. There's no way. There's no way.
0: Dude, I've never heard the song.
3: To avoid that song.
0: You know what I'm saying? Like, I listen to country and I'm vast. Mm-hmm. And it's crazy. I could be under a rock, but I've never heard the song.
3: You mean this song right here that I love?
5: She's from Texas, I can tell.
3: Listening to it,
0: I can tell I would like the song.
3: Yeah. Really?
0: Just from what I heard right there, but it's not for everybody.
3: It's not for everybody.
0: But that's one of those things where Louis say, hey, you know, a lot of people are vibing with this is what it is. What does everybody love that you just don't get? I want to hear from people. What is something everybody loves that you just don't get?
3: Anime, bro. Why do people like anime, dog? Why do you guys like anime, bro? They're just cartoons.
0: You just don't get it.
3: They're just cartoons.
0: Why do you like why do you like that country song?
3: They're just cartoons.
0: It's just a country song.
2: I'm like that with Star Wars.
0: Yeah. Yeah. I don't get it.
2: No shade. Like, yeah, if you like it, I
0: don't get that whole Star Wars and Return. Yeah. I don't get none of that. I got a cousin by the name of Barry, man. People love sushi.
3: Yeah.
0: He can't understand how people can eat raw fish.
3: I love it.
0: You know what I'm saying? He don't understand how.
6: I like sushi.
0: Because I like sushi.
2: Right.
0: But hit us up, man.
6: I like sushi. Sushi.
0: What does everybody love that you just don't get?
3: Hit us up now.
0: Yes, hit us up, Big Boys Neighborhood. All right, y'all.
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0: 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Big Boys Neighborhood. All righty now, Louis G was speaking about how Doja Cat was talking about there's a song called Choosing Texas by an artist by the name of Ella Langley.
1: She's from Texas, I can tell.
0: All right, and he was saying that everybody knows this song and Louis loves it, right? So we were just talking about what does everybody love that you just don't get? We're going to bring Stephanie into the neighborhood and see what's going down with Stephanie up in here. Oh, I'm still playing that garbage. I'm going to say that song. Stephanie, hello.
2: Hello.
0: Hello there, Stephanie. Stephanie, what does everybody love that you just don't get?
2: Seafood and seafood boils.
0: Oh, you don't do the seafood or the seafood or the crab boils? But you don't do any seafood, Stephanie?
2: Yeah, no seafood at all. But don't get me wrong. If you want to go, I will gladly mess up a basket of chicken strips with you. I'll even put on the bib for the experience. But I will be done and full way before you because it's going to take you like 30 minutes. You're going to get all messy to just get about a spoonful of fish meat. I'm good.
0: Oh, yeah, man. Yeah, you got to work. You got to work. Shady. Man, we got a spot by the crib, and I pass by with Veto, and I'd be like, dude, we never go to this place.
3: Yeah.
4: I think once boiling crab hit, like, it became super popular to have these boils.
0: Hey, man, let me tell you, man, that's not something that you can go and do during, like, a break or lunch.
4: Oh, no.
0: Because you got to commit to that, bro. You come back smelling different.
3: Yeah. Like, it's fire. And it's worse when you have nails.
0: Oh, yeah.
3: Like,
0: yeah.
3: It's like, I got to ask for gloves, and then the gloves are just, they're slipping away. The whole time.
0: You know what I'm saying? So I hear you on that. But if anybody want to invite, we'll go, though. Yeah. Let's bring Popeye into the neighborhood to see what's going down with Popeye. Popeye, hello.
5: Hello.
0: Hello there, Popeye. Popeye, speak to us, man. Popeye, what does everybody love that you just don't get?
5: Bad Bunny.
0: Man, almighty, we got to take it.
5: Man, I cannot catch hold to that, man. And when he be doing his verses or singing, whatever you call it. I don't know if he's sing, rap, what it is. But all I know is he sound like he need to be hooked up to a breathing machine because every time he say something, he go,
0: Oh man.
3: No, what?
0: Hey, man, it's not a
5: Pay attention to the song, man.
0: It's not a debate.
3: You pay attention.
0: It's not a debate, man.
3: I'll give it to you.

0: halftime performance for the Super Bowl. Could you accept that? Did you enjoy it, or you were done?
1: You know what? I believe that his performance, he got good performance, but I just can't get into his music at all, like nothing.
0: All right.
2: He a nice hater. He a nice hater.
0: Right. What does everybody love that you just don't get? Hit us up, Big Boys Neighborhood.

0: 93.9 Jams. Big Boys Neighborhood, we're speaking on it. What does everybody love that you just don't get? We're going to bring Madi. Oh, not you, Madi.
1: Oh, right.
0: Not our Madi. We're going to bring Madi into the neighborhood and see what's going down with Madi up in here. Madi, hello.
2: Hello.
0: Hello there, Madi. Madi, what city are you calling from?
2: From Oxnard.
0: Oxnard rocks hard, top of the food chain, baby.
1: Period.
0: All right, now. What does everybody love that you just don't get, Madi?
2: You know, is that cheesecake.
0: Like cheesecake, period? Like how people say, oh, I like Snicker cheesecake. I like this cheesecake. So you saying cheesecake is something people love that you just don't get?
2: Yes, it's just
3: too soft.
2: It's just too much.
1: Relax.
0: Hey, man.
3: Me going to Cheesecake Factory is like I'm in a little kid in a candy shop, bro.
0: This is not
3: the amount of
0: debate.
3: Options.
0: Dude, these are people talking.
3: Oh, and right now it's October, so they have this pumpkin spice cheesecake, bro, with this little ice cream on the side. What are we talking about
1: here?
3: Dude,
1: if I had to let the Bad Bunny hater go, you gotta let this one go.
0: Like, this is, I think the Bad Bunny call is way more debatable.
1: I almost passed out for that one.
0: than the cheesecake, man. What about you and the country thing? People don't get vibe with that.
1: Yeah.
0: Man. Jesus Christ. Let's bring Akeem into the neighborhood to see what's going down with Akeem the Dream up in here. Akeem, hello.
4: Hello.
0: Hello there, Akeem. What does everybody love that you just don't get?
4: Crocs, man. The shoes, the little slippers, Crocs. Yeah. I don't understand.
1: No, low-key same.
0: Yeah, Crocs, man. Does anyone in here wear Crocs? Why did I figure you did? Our boy Jay Savvy, man, who DJs at Kalani's or whatever on the weekends.
3: If you have two or more kids, you might wear Crocs.
0: I have two kids.
3: Oh, yeah. Okay.
0: You know what I'm saying? And to anybody that rock Crocs, I'm not tripping off of. They're probably very comfortable.
3: Yeah,
1: right.
0: You know what I'm saying? I just hadn't gotten into Crocs.
1: I hear they're very comfortable.
0: Yeah, man.
3: Akeem, how come you don't like them? Or who shouldn't wear them? Or what do you mean?
4: Okay. So they're okay with women and kids, but grown men should not wear Crocs. And this is my reason why.
0: Okay.
4: When you see a grown man wearing Crocs, you'll probably never look at them the same. But it looks like one of those hippos from the game, Hungry Hungry Hippos, on men's feet.
0: Right. What? There it is. Yeah, hey, this is his thing. Do you wear Crocs, Lou?
3: I don't wear Crocs. What? My son does.
0: You got a pair of Crocs.
3: Myra wears Crocs.
5: I wear slides.
0: Okay. No. Yeah. All righty, man.
3: You don't own a pair of Crocs, Quest?
5: No. Crocs?
3: Oh.
1: I don't know.
0: Crocs?
1: I get nervous over there.
0: Yeah, if you're going to talk some mess, at least present it in the right way. Let's bring Stacy into the neighborhood and see what's going down with Stacy in here and see what's happening. Stacy, hello.
6: Hello.
0: Hello there, Stacy. Stacy, what city are you calling from?
6: I'm calling from Fontana.
0: Fontana, hello. All righty now, Stacy from Fontana. Stacy, what does everybody love you just don't get?
6: I'm going to say McDonald's.
0: Right.
1: Wow.
0: Man, McDonald's is different.
1: Yeah,
0: why
1: it
0: not?
1: Is.
0: No, I'm talking about not good different. It's like, it's different. Why you don't love McDonald's and everybody else loves McDonald's?
6: Okay, every time I pass by McDonald's, the lines are always so long. I don't understand it, but one thing I would say is in school, they showed us the Super Size Me documentary. I think it traumatized me because after showing those fries did not age after so many years.
0: Yeah.
6: I was just like, I'm never eating McDonald's again.
0: The same with the burger. Yeah. They say you can put the burger up. Let me tell you this. Stacy, how young are you?
6: I'm 29 years young.
0: All right, 29 years young. Let me tell you how fat I am. I went to go see that movie, Super Size Me. And if anybody knows what Super Size Me is, Morgan, he ate like McDonald's for like a month, gained weight.
1: Had
0: all kind of problems, right? Mm-hmm. I watched that movie, and when I rolled out, I went to McDonald's.
1: Right after?
0: Yeah, right after.
3: She said, oh, Lord.
0: Stacey, did you say, oh, Lord?
6: Yeah.
0: Okay, yeah, all right. But,
1: she's like, could be me.
0: Yeah, but you didn't know what I was talking about. I was, that's how fat I was.
1: No,
0: you know what I'm saying? Alrighty, Stacey's like a no-judgment zone over here. Alrighty.
1: I got traumatized for a little, then I went back.
0: Yeah. Alrighty there. Alrighty, your chance to speak on it. What does everybody love that you just don't get?
3: We had Angelica and she hung up, but she said matcha.
0: Oh, matcha.
3: And that's a
0: matcha.
3: Whole other company.
0: Yeah, man.
1: Oh, my God. What?
0: The whole thing for me, man, how people can stand in line for Starbucks and just wait and all that. I'm like, alrighty, Believe that. Big Boys Neighborhood.
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0: nowadays, everybody wanna talk like they got something to say, but nothing comes out when they move the lips, just a bunch of gibberish. I'm back like they forgot about Dre.
1: Hawaii's Throwback Station, 93.9 HD2. Big Boy's Neighborhood, Luigi is up in here. What up, Lou Dog?
2: All right, so we all heard the news about the 49ers owner getting caught in this prostitution sting.
3: Ruining it, bro.
1: Niners gang.
2: Yeah, so he was going through a divorce since like May or something like that. So just recently, and obviously he has a wife, he has kids. And I don't know what trouble he was going through, but they're trying to clear some things up because they said he got arrested in the sting, and it was at this mobile park. This mobile park in East Palestine, Ohio, is getting like a lot of attention.
1: Are people booking appointments?
2: Yeah.
1: People cruising around.
2: You got to figure news stations are probably out there. You know, there's a lot of people driving by. Oh,
1: I know if it was local, we'd be out there.
2: Hell yeah.
1: Bring back the story.
2: Yeah, so for whatever it is, like, now they're speaking out and just coming out and saying, like, yo, that's not where he got arrested at. That's not where everything happened. He just happened to pull over, and that's where they arrested him, in front of that mobile park. Yeah, so, yeah, the mobile home park says police, they told him that he was arrested there because that's where he happened to get pulled over, and that park address weren't being used in the sting.
1: So, gotcha. Yeah. Okay. It sounds more scandalous when you say mobile park, you know what I'm saying?
2: Yeah, but then again, it says this. But the police report says York was actually directed to the mobile home park and given a fake lot number.
1: Oh.
2: So maybe they used that as the location, but they just busted them right
1: before. Well, that's when I sued the authorities.
2: Yeah, right.
1: I was sued the authorities, man.
2: That's right. So now, the mobile park, Wheat Hill, like they're coming out and just trying to clear
1: things
2: up.
1: But for them to do a prostitution sting, that means that there's prostitution around there.
2: For sure.
1: Yeah.
2: Right?
1: It's not like we walk out the building and they just have a sting out here. You know
4: what
1: I'm saying?
4: It has to match the aesthetic.
1: Yeah. Yeah. Like, what are you talking about?
3: Yeah, now he sounds like an angry pimp. Nothing going on here. Come on.
4: He should be glad about the promo.
1: Hell yeah. I bet somebody back here like, man, well, damn it, maybe we should open up one. How do we capitalize on
2: this? I don't know
1: if
2: you guys have seen, but there's a local spot called Dee Dee's Cafe.
3: Don't talk about it.
2: A lot of people that got busted because an influencer, dumb influencer, went in there and ruined it for
3: real
2: everybody.
3: Real dumb influencer,
2: went in
3: man.
2: There with like the Meta glasses, recorded a little undercover stuff, then the news kind of got a hold of it.
1: And it's called Dee Dee's Cafe?
2: Yeah. And
3: Dee Dee's Cafe.
2: It was like a
3: magical place.
1: You ever been to Dee Dee's?
2: They sell food, they sell coffee, the girls are in bikinis.
4: Do they sell matcha?
3: When I walk in, they
2: sell good matcha.
3: Sit down. They know me. I got a spot.
1: And somebody went in there with Meta glasses.
3: Yeah, throwing it.
2: And then they did a whole report on the like on a news station.
1: So
2: and
1: it's over now.
2: They shut it down.
1: Yeah. I always find out when it's late.
2: A little bit back open again. Some you know they can never close those places down. Yeah. But I remember when.
1: So
2: I was
1: what
2: there,
1: was going on in there?
2: It was just women.
1: So you've been there.
2: What? So
1: no, you said I
2: was there. Yes, I've been there.
3: Oh, he's been there, all right. I've seen him.
2: I've never.
3: I've seen him.
1: I remember when I was there.
2: Yeah. But I know friends that go there a lot. So even when I saw that footage, I was like, damn. I'm looking in the background to see if the homies were in the back.
3: Yeah, I go there for the scene.
2: With my luck, it would have been like I show up with the homies and then like they just bust everything.
4: Right.
1: So they were wearing bikinis, but was there? Do you feel like
2: you
1: it
2: can
1: was
2: charge for extra activity?
3: Yeah, you go there for the tea, you stay for the toe. Yeah, man.
1: Damn.
2: A lot of macho.
1: What city?
2: It's like
1: I keep trying to remember
2: area.
1: this thing, though.
2: There's a few of them over there. Garden Grove, Santa Ana.
1: That's crazy. I got to be in Garden Grove this weekend.
4: I only know Dee Dee's Discal.
1: Yeah.
3: Let me go. I'll show you around.
1: I heard that.
2: It might be open again. I don't know.
1: These influencers messing up everything.
3: Yeah, man.
1: Y'all do continue to hang out with us in the neighborhood, man. Big Boy's Neighborhood.

93.9 Jams, Hawaii's throwback station. Big Boy's Neighborhood phone tap, courtesy of your good friend, Mr. Luther Lufe. This one right here, man, is Grand Theft Video Game. This is where Luther calls the store because he wants to exchange a stolen Grand Theft Auto game for another video game. But let's go to get into your phone tap right here, Big Boy's Neighborhood.

0: Can I help you?
1: I was calling about Grand Theft Auto.
0: Yep.
1: My son got the game. It can't be in my household. I mean, it's a lot. I guess Franklin is one of the lead guys in there. He's like, I'm Franklin, motherfucker. Pointing and shooting things, and he's talking about all these different roles and Los Santos radio, so on and so forth. I need to get the game out the house, and I just wanted to know, what's your policy on returns there?
0: All we can do is a trade-in.
1: Okay, I guess that some kid or someone was coming out with the game, and my son took the game from him.
0: I don't know. Give me a second, okay?
1: Yeah.
2: It's all about making that GTA.
0: Hello?
1: How you doing?
0: The fact that we know it's been taken from somebody else, we wouldn't be able to take it in a trade.
1: Okay, well, do you guys have that Madden?
0: We have Madden.
1: Okay, so that's the game that I play.
0: Right.
1: So if I could bring down the Grand Theft Auto and you guys swap that out, then I'll take the Madden.
0: Can't do that.
1: Now I'm being punished for being honest.
0: I'm sorry, sir, but I can't take it.
1: Right, but the game.
0: There's no but. It's still wrong against the law.
1: I'm not the child here. My son is.
0: But you're not understanding. You're
1: and
0: still
1: he's on
0: to,
1: punishment.
0: Right.
1: He can't walk around here thinking that he's Franklin and saying, hey, I'm going to buck you fools and fuck all y'all. So now what I'm trying to do is I'm trying to bring the Grand Theft Auto game back and getting the Madden for myself. That way I'll show him crime doesn't pay.
0: Right, but I still can't take it because it was still taken from somebody else.
1: But how do they know that that's the actual game?
0: I can't do that, sir. You didn't purchase the game, though, thus I won't do an exchange for it.
1: But the kid purchased the game. It got beat
0: right.
1: up.
0: Go get his receipt. I'll be glad to do it.
1: So I'm just going to come down.
0: It won't happen.
1: Okay, well, just forget that we had this conversation, sir. Then I'm sitting on a dead game that I can't play.
0: I'm sorry. I guess crime doesn't pay.
1: Thank you, sir. That's exactly what I told my son. And that's why I took the game. Thank you, sir. And I'm just trying to be a dad, and I'm trying to keep my son honest.
0: Well, but you're still making out on it, so it's still crime pays.
1: But I didn't hit the kid.
0: That's why we're not going to do anything about it.
1: Because I didn't hit the kid?
0: No, because it's still a stolen item.
1: Okay, so I'll be down. Just get the Madden and I'm and elbows. I appreciate it. Hello?
3: 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Every hour, every day. Right here at Big Boy's Neighborhood.
1: Hello. 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

0: 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Big Boys Neighborhood, we're speaking on it. What does everybody love that you just don't get? We're going to bring Juana into the neighborhood and see if Juana want to win. All right, now, Juana. Hello.
1: Hello.
0: Juana, what does everybody love, Juana, that you just don't get?
1: You know, something that everyone seems to love, I just don't get the hype, is boba.
0: Oh, my God. Yes, man.
2: You love boba?
1: What is it?
3: I like the chewiness. I don't know. I just love it.
4: It's weird. The texture.
0: What's in there? What is boba?
1: I don't know. I don't get it.
0: Yeah, like you don't gummy. Know what it is, huh?
4: It's just a bunch of balls of sugar, bro.
0: And you love balls. You said it, man.
4: Nice and slimy. Just like, I don't know. It's a weird texture.
0: Are we still talking about boba?
4: No, yeah, I'm talking about the little balls in boba.
0: But we still talking about boba, right?
4: Yeah.
0: Oh, okay.
3: All right. I was talking about boba.
0: I don't know. He had his eyes closed. You know what I'm saying? Started licking his lips. I was like, dude. So you're talking about the boba's delicious. That's why you're licking your lips.
4: Bro.
0: Yeah, the boba and the boba straw. Right. Like, my daughter, she likes boba. Uh-huh. And she be like, you wanted me to bring you back one? I'm like, nah.
3: You don't like it either?
0: You know what? I just don't want the work that comes with it. I don't want to be drinking something then chewing.

0: 93.9 Jams. Big Boys Neighborhood, your chance to hit us up, your chance to speak on it right now. What does everybody love that you just don't get? We're going to bring Nicole into the neighborhood to see what's going down with Nicole up in here. Nicole, hello.
1: Hello.
0: Hello there, Nicole.
1: I'm calling from Rosemead.
0: Rosemead, hey. Up in here. Nicole from Rosemead. What does everybody love that you just don't get, Nicole?
1: I'm going to have to say the mint chocolate chip combo.
0: Like the mint chocolate chip, like ice creams and stuff like that?
1: Cake, mint chocolate chip together is not a thing.
0: Ah, yeah. Hey, man, that's my daughter's, like, one of her favorite ice creams.
2: Really?
0: Yeah. Oh, my gosh. I could never.
3: It's adulting to like that.
0: I could eat it, but yeah. I'd never go and say, hey, man, let me order that.
2: Yeah.
0: Like, I could take a spoon of it from somewhere, or when you go to places and you say, oh, can I get a sample?
3: Yeah.
0: Maybe, right. But nah.
4: Yeah, yeah, me either. I just don't feel like they go.
3: I'm with you on that one.
1: Right. No, exactly. You're looking for freshness, but you're looking for sweet, and it's not even like a sweet. It's like a heavy sweet, too.
0: Yeah,
1: it's
0: man.
1: Like super strong combination.
0: Wow. Yeah, have you ever taken some...
1: like, am I brushing my teeth, or am I having a sweet treat right now?
0: Have you ever taken, like, a vanilla ice cream and crunched up... Doritos in it, like, yeah,
1: no,
0: like Cool Ranch.
1: You know what I have done? I've done the French fries in the ice cream.
0: Oh, really, though?
4: Whoa,
0: damn, I was good. Just playing when I said mine. Hey, dude, when you said the French fries and ice cream, Quest gave a thumbs up, like, oh,
3: yeah. It's delicious, bro. You dip your fries into the ice cream. Fire.
1: Yeah, it's like that salty sweet, and it's like liquidy, too. It's gold.
0: Hey, you stopped there. You just had a problem with minty and sweet. You stop it, Nicole.
4: She a real foodie.
0: yeah, man. Hey, guys. Welcome to my channel. Today, we're going to... Let's bring Kathy into the neighborhood.
3: Kathy,
0: we lost Kathy.
3: Yeah.
0: Well, let's go to Bruce. Let's go to Bruce to see what's going down with Bruce up in here. Wait, hold on for a second. That's not Bruce. Bruce is on 5. Bring Bruce into the neighborhood and see what's going down with Bruce. Bruce, hello.
5: Hello.
0: Hello there, Bruce. Bruce, what does everybody love that you just don't get, Bruce?
5: You know how they sell pozole and they also sell menudo? Yeah. I don't like that menudo because it's not like, no, it's all that fat. You know what I mean? It's not no chicken.

0: So you're more of a
1: pozole guy?
0: Yeah, the pozole, like with the chicken, right, the beef, you know. Yeah, that's the real one, you know?
1: Are you green or red?
0: You know what? The green is pretty bomb, but the red is pretty original, you know what I mean?
1: Yeah, see, I don't do green.
2: You keep thinking beef is in pozole, bro. Okay.
3: Yeah. Like, keep eating it, dog. No, the chicken.
2: It's pork, bro. It's pork, big dog.
1: Hey, man, you can make his pozole however you want, though. Wait, say it again, Bruce.
0: Last time I seen like a TikTok or I forgot which video was it, but they put shrimp on the pozole too, you know?
1: Oh, yeah, hey man. Hey, you're right, Bruce is watching TikTok.
3: Are you? Nah, but I feel you on the menudo though. Yeah. That's like a different
1: texture.
3: Do you
1: do menudo?
3: Not really, no.
1: What about you, Lou?
4: Oh yeah, I love menudo.
3: I'll do the broth.
1: Which one do you do? Are you more menudo or pozole?
4: I love pozole more than I love menudo, but yeah, pozole.
3: I don't like the meat.
4: Oh, the little pork leg and the pork feet.
1: Right. Well, according to Bruce on TikTok, they're doing it with shrimp.
4: Yeah.
1: You know what I'm saying? I love how he was like, you know, on TikTok?
3: Yeah. Period.
1: Hey, Bruce, are you on TikTok?
0: Yeah, I'm on TikTok.
1: Man, give us your TikTok right now. We'll check you out.
4: Are you Latino, bro?
0: It's going to be Brother Bruce.
1: Brother Bruce. And it's B-R-O.
0: Brother Bruce.
1: It's like brother spelled out.
0: Yeah, brother and Bruce.
1: I heard that.
4: Are you Latino?
0: Huh?
4: Are you Latino Mexican?
0: Yeah, I'm from Los Angeles, bro. My friends from Mexico.
1: Right, go ahead now.
4: And they name you Bruce?
0: Yeah, Bruce. Yeah, right. they named me after Bruce Lee. Oh.
4: You're a Bruce Lee cholo, dog.
1: Hey, man. So you're Mexican parents. Where are your parents from?
4: We found you on TikTok, too, Bruce.
0: I think Jalisco, Nayarit.
1: Okay, so your Mexican parents named you Bruce Lee after Bruce Lee. Bruce after Bruce Lee.
4: Mexican dad's love Bruce.
0: Yeah, Bruce, yeah.
1: I heard that, man.
4: Hey, man. My dad loves Bruce Lee. Man.
1: You know what it is? It's an era thing, too.
3: Oh, is it?
1: It's an era thing.
3: Growing up, my dad loved me.
1: Bruce meant a lot. Hey, man, they had this thing when Bruce Lee died. There was a rumor that he was coming back in 10 years.
4: Oh.
1: So people waited for Bruce Lee to come back.
3: Yeah,
1: man. Oh, yeah, man. What does everybody love that you just don't get?
4: Freaking
1: Hit us
4: Bruce.
1: Up. Once again, thank you, Brother Bruce.
3: Right.
1: Big Boys Neighborhood.
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1: Big boy. Big boy.
0: All righty now. Jesus Sepulveda's up in here. Jesus, hang loose. But what you got?
2: Is this cheating? Is it cheating if a guy gives your girl a jacket because she's cold? I mean,
3: is it cheating if I was out with my friends, I got cold and accepted another man's jacket? Cheating?
4: Freeze to death. Die. Deathbed. That's cheating.
3: That
4: if you
3: is
4: accept
3: not
4: his
3: cheating.
4: Jacket, that's cheating. It's done. We are done.
2: I get the passion and I understand what he's doing, but I don't know if it's cheating, but it is uncomfortable. And I don't know if I would like that. I wouldn't like to do that.
0: You just wanted to freeze.
2: Yeah, I honestly would be like, you know what? Freeze would make me be like, oh, she loves me, loves me. You know what I mean? Right. But like, if she took a guy's jacket, I would feel some type of way.
5: That's tough. Yeah, that's tough. Because you know what? I feel like it is kind of crazy because it's somebody else's jacket, but also like, I don't want to freeze. Like, my man should understand that the only reason why I took the jacket is because I was gonna freeze, and I'm a very cold person. I get cold easily.
0: Yeah, she's anemic.
5: Low-key, chewing on ice.
0: They haven't told her yet. But
2: yeah,
0: I think it depends on who's giving her the jacket.
5: That's true.
2: Okay,
5: that's
0: you know, like, I'm saying, like, if Veto's out with her friend, and I forget his name. Damn. But if he gave her the jacket, I'd be like, oh, okay, that's fine.
2: Right.
0: You know what I'm saying?
2: I mean, I've dated girls who had gay friends all the time. And like, when they gave her jackets, I'm like, I can tell. This guy was doing the splits for no reason. I'm like,
0: I'm talking about Veto's friend I'm speaking about. Thank God I didn't say his name.
2: I've been in like in a past relationship where like a guy in the group, I didn't know him, but he was around the group, you know, friend of a friend or whatever. And he gave my girl at the time a jacket because she was cold. And it bothered me.
0: Oh, okay.
2: Like, it was a convo. Like, I remember I was uncomfortable about it. And it just felt weird because, like, you know, the cologne's in his jacket. That was on her.
0: So it's the time.
2: Yeah.
0: Specifically who it is.
2: And she's like holding it. And she kept complimenting how warm it was. And I'm like, all right.
0: Did you have a jacket?
2: I didn't have a jacket.
0: You did not?
2: I didn't have a jacket, no.
0: Did not?
2: I did not have a jacket.
0: Okay, just making sure, because I was like, man, if you didn't offer it yours.
2: Yeah, that would have been crazy.
5: I don't want to take another crusty man's jacket over my man's. Like, but, crusty you know, man. It just depends on the situation. Like, I don't want to wear another man's jacket if I'm in a relationship, to be honest.
0: But, like say, for instance, we're out, right? And we're coming out, and I give you, like, my neighborhood jacket, because you're cold.
5: Right. No,
0: would you accept it?
5: Yeah, but see, that's what I'm saying.
0: Depending on who it is, too, right?
5: Yes, it depends.
0: Right.
5: It depends.
2: Yeah, I can see that, but I would feel some type of way. Cheating though?
0: Right.
2: I don't know.
0: Cheating.
5: That's too much.
2: Cheating
5: that's
2: is
5: too
2: much. Too, it's too much.
5: That's
2: I don't know if I would break up with someone for that, but I would be like, hey,
0: what if he
2: time,
0: gave her his freeze. Jacket after they finished doing it and she was naked?
2: Yeah.
0: And after they hooked up and then he gave her the jacket.
5: That's
2: made a good point, but let me think.
0: Oh, it is my
5: that's
0: well, say less.
5: We're going
0: to arrive to the right answer somehow.
2: Right.
0: Y'all continue to hang with us in the neighborhood. Big boy.
2: Big boy.

0: 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Big Boys Big Neighborhood. Boy. Hey, man, we got to come back. We just had a call from a guy by the name of Bruce.
1: Yep.
0: On TikTok, Brother Bruce. We got to play some of his inspirational videos
1: right.
0: as well.
1: Yeah. Very inspirational.
0: Yeah, man.
1: So, they're
0: cutting up the audio to get it for us right now. So all right, good. And now Big Boys Neighborhood, Mariana in the neighborhood. Mari, you are speaking on Tyrese. What's going down with Tyrese?
1: Yes, we have to talk about Tyrese.
0: There you go.
1: And you know the song, he was inspired by Kim Kardashian with How You Gonna Act Like That.

0: by
1: Kim Kardashian.
0: Damn, yes, that's crazy. I never knew the story behind this, and I fell for it completely. He recently sat down and talked about like how it happened and why it's inspired by Kim K.
2: Oh, I lived with Damon and Kim when I worked on that album. This 3 years when I was working on that album.
3: And they were dating.
2: They were married.
3: What did you see in the house?
2: I'll leave it at this. When everything happened with Ray J, I was there. Meaning, like, I was there whenever that sex tape happened, and I was there for all of it. Damon was my brother. I was literally at the crib, and everything happened in real time. And it was inspired by wondering, how did she act like that while she was with Damon?
1: Oh, damn.
0: Yeah, I did not know that.
1: Man.
0: I'm like, I wonder if that's true. I feel like it has to be, no?
1: I mean.
0: That's a big thing to say.
1: Hell yeah, it is,
0: like,
1: man.
0: You know, he was living with them.
1: And how you going to act like? I didn't even know that Kim was so-called in a relationship or married at the time when the Ray J thing went down.
0: Yeah.
1: It just, a lot of that stuff wasn't on my radar either.
0: Me either.
1: AKA, I didn't give a damn.
4: Yeah.
1: You know what I'm saying? But yeah, damn, he said he was right there.
0: Yeah, living
1: And how you
0: going to
1: act like that? Okay, so now I get, what, Lou?
4: All right, so I'm looking at this. It says the song released in like 2002. It was recorded and released in 2002. The Kim K and Ray J's tape reportedly filmed in 2003. And was not released until 2007. Is it mathing or am I tripping?
0: Is it mathing?
5: I don't know, man.
4: So you made the song before 2002, and then the tape was filmed in 2003. So maybe.
0: Yeah, I don't know. If
4: was
0: it's
4: he
0: mathing.
4: Just like.
1: Can you stop checking receipts? Wait, hold on. So how you gonna act like that came out when?
4: Yeah, in 2002.
1: Mm-hmm. Okay.
4: And the tape came out. Well, it was filmed in 2003, not released publicly until like 2007. So. I don't know.
0: Yeah, it's damn, not. I don't man. Think it's. I'm not that good at math.
1: Yeah,
0: but maybe it was just.
4: Maybe, I don't know. He's claiming that she cheated and he was around that or something like that.
5: I don't know. He said the tape.
4: Yeah.
0: But when would he go come
1: but Tyrese
0: out and say
1: know that,
0: that
1: there's an internet, right?
4: Yeah.
0: Okay. that's why I'm like, it doesn't make sense for him to lie on something that big, but also.
1: And we can go back and check the dates.
0: Right, the tapes.
1: Okay, so when did the song come out?
4: 2002.
1: All righty. And the tape was filmed.
4: Filmed in 2003, and then the tape kind of came out public.
2: No, I lived with Damon and Kim.
1: How long? Okay,
2: when
1: go
2: I
1: to
2: worked
1: Damon.
2: On that album. This 3 years.
1: Okay, he lived.
2: When I was working on that album.
3: And they were dating.
2: They were married.
3: What did you see in the house?
4: Okay, so they were married.
2: I'll leave it at this. When everything happened with Ray J, I was there. Meaning, like, I was there whenever that sex tape happened, and I was there for all of it. Damon was my brother. I was literally at the crib.
1: Yeah. Maybe he's not talking about release.
4: Yeah.
1: Maybe something happened. He was this, but the song came out in 2002.
4: Yeah, they divorced in 2004.
0: Yeah, and
4: so
0: it's
4: he's been with them for 3 years.
1: Get back into some music, man. Yeah, I'm getting a little headache. All righty now. Big boy,
0: big boy.
1: All righty. Yeah, I don't know.
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0: 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Big Boys Big Neighborhood. Boy. All righty, now, Mariana in the neighborhood. Now, I'm going to really hear this flushed out for the first time right now. Mm-hmm. And Mariana, yeah. You've been having problems with your shoulder.
1: I know, yes.
0: Right, so...
1: And it's been happening for years now. And I just had my appointment with a specialist yesterday, and he told me that I need surgery.
0: Like what kind of... Shoulder like shoulder surgery?
1: Yeah.
0: Like something done or replacement?
1: Yeah, so I need something, like it needs to...
0: That little ball?
1: Yeah, they need to...
0: Your rotator cuff?
1: Yeah, my rotator... Well, no, it's not the rotator cuff. Oh. It's like something else in there. It's in the... Not in the joint, but... The way that he explained it to me, I was like, hold on, let me record this so I can get a better breakdown. But basically what they're going to repair, like one of the, I don't know if it's like the tendon or something like that, but he has to go in there and check if there's anything deeper, like anything that he has to maybe get a bone from like my joint and actually put it in there. But he's going to see that with another, he's going to do like a CAT scan or like an MRI.
0: Like an MRI or something.
1: But when they do that, they're going to have to do like this injection in my bone so that they can take a better picture of everything.
0: Yeah.
1: I didn't even know
0: that
1: was
0: like a
1: thing.
0: Different like MRI with a different like contrast or something like that.
1: Yeah, so that they can take a better picture. So they'll be able to see everything from there.
0: So the last time when you had popped your shoulder out, right? That does the pain, are you feeling more pain now since then? Like, because I know you've been playing with it.
1: Yeah, yeah. I don't feel more pain, but it does feel a little more like there's something going on. Like, I feel like I want to crack it more, but I'm so yeah, I'm so scared of lifting my arm all the way up, like the right one, because that's how it happened.
0: Tell them how it happened real quick.
1: So the last time that it happened, it was literally me from just like trying to fix my hair clip.
0: Yeah.
1: And it popped out like my whole
2: funny,
1: arm.
2: Savvy. You reached back to your head.
1: I reached back, dude, and it just got stuck there.
0: You would not do that with your right, huh?
1: I'm not doing that. Like, even if I put my hair up now, like, I'll go like this because I'm just not lifting. Like, I put my head down.
0: Just try it on
1: the air,
0: see if it happens. Because they said that when it happened, you were so loud.
1: Yeah.
0: You were screaming.
2: You got carried out. There was an ambulance here?
1: Yeah.
2: At the station?
1: Dude, embarrassing.
0: They had to take her to the emergency room.
1: Yeah.
0: Like, even when I talked to our producer, when I talked to Juan, Juan was shook.
2: Really?
1: Yeah,
0: it must have been real bad. People.
1: And the longer that it's like dislocated for, the more it gets damaged. So yeah.
2: Does
1: it's
2: it
1: like,
2: feel like your arm's just like dangling, or what does it feel like? Oh,
1: like having a shoulder dislocation?
2: Yeah.
1: I just feel like you can feel like your bone popped out. Like it's like that's what it literally feels like. It feels like nothing else other than like, oh my God, my bone is literally out. Like I can feel that.
0: Yeah.

0: When I get the surgery, I'll be able to do that.
1: Yeah, man.
0: But apparently, I had already seen that specialist, and he was telling me, like, are you ready to just get this done? Like, I didn't even realize it because this has happened to me probably every 2 years since it's happened.
1: Oh, man. Yeah. How many years do you think in total?
0: Maybe like for 10 years already.
1: Oh, yeah.
0: And he was like, are you ready to get this done?
1: Like, even with mine, I don't have like a torn rotator cuff. My rotator cuff is just off. It's detached.
2: Damn.
1: So they were telling me if I would have came in earlier, I could have saved it, that kind of thing. But it's gone, man.
2: So you're going to have surgery?
0: I'm going to have surgery. And it's going to happen again if I don't do it. That's why.
2: You're going to come back like an X-Men or something with like a robotic arm.
0: Oh, my God.
2: A Marvel
1: from the words of our listener, Brother Bruce. This is Brother Bruce.
3: Look at this beautiful day we got. You know, at the end of the day, you got to be like, thank you, God, for this day, you know? Thank you, God, for everything you've given me, Lord Jesus.
1: Yeah.
3: In Jesus' name we pray, amen. Never give up.
1: Never.
3: Always remember, you wake up.
1: You wake up.
3: You grind. Be happy.
1: Be happy.
3: Never give up.
1: Never give up.
3: You weren't meant to give up.
1: Giving up is for losers.
3: Giving up is for losers.
1: There it is. You know what I'm saying?
0: You know what? I really hate with that one.
1: Big boy's neighborhood.

0: 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Big Boys Big Neighborhood. Boy. Phone tap on the 10's time, ladies and gentlemen. Courtesy of your good friend, Mr. Luther Lupe, for your Friday. This one right here is Netflix fraud.
1: Hell yeah.
0: Do you share your Netflix password with other people? Well, for those out there, you got to be careful. Because Luther is now working for the Netflix fraud department. Yep. Let's go to get into your phone tap on the 10's right here. Big Boys Big Neighborhood. Boy.

0: Hello.
1: Hi, how you doing there, sir? May I speak to please?
0: This is
1: Luther Lufay from Netflix, and we usually don't make these calls. I'm seeing on your account that you have like 18 people on one account, and it's across 12 phones, and it comes up as three separate households.
0: Yeah, I've never given out my password. Either it's mistaken in your system, or
1: sir, we're Netflix. We don't make mistakes, all right?
0: What about that show Bloodline? That was a mistake.
1: I see that you watched Dave Chappelle 14 times. All right, maybe you may not like Bloodline.
0: Yes. Maybe I went to my friend's house and we watched Netflix and we didn't remove the password. So I'll just change my password.
1: This is just also from the fraud department. It's a courtesy call just to let you know that when you see the $245 bill, that you won't be surprised when you see that on auto pay.
0: $245.
1: And also there is a $17 fee because we didn't do this via online. I had to call.
0: I hope this call is being recorded because you're not being very good customer service right now. But you're part of the fraud department, so you get a lot of angry people all the time.
1: Right, yes. An and I, you know what? And I get more people that are saying, hey, it's not me. I went to my friend's house. We did Netflix. Oh, I must have left the computer. You know, I've heard it all, sir.
0: You're not going to get your $245 and I'll just cancel my Netflix account.
1: If that's the way that you feel.
0: For all the aggravation today.
1: You know what, sir? You are more than welcome for all the aggravation that I've given you. And you know what? I feel that you deserve that. Because
0: bonuses the longer you keep people on and make them angry.
1: No, I don't. But have you seen that Shot in the Dark? That's a great documentary. You should see that also on your fraudulent account. So that'd be $245 plus $17 because we did talk to each other. And right now I see that there is a rollover. So that rollover to straight $20. So that's $265 that you'll do in auto pay.
0: Forget to put me through the survey part.
1: Okay, and I thank you for that. If you please hold on, I'm going to put you over now.
0: So much so far. Thank you.
1: Alrighty, thank you so much. Please hold for customer service.
2: 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Right here at Big Boy's Neighborhood.
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0: 93.9 Jams. And do continue to hang with us in the neighborhood. Mighty to the party. What you got?
1: Kehlani had to pause her tour because she wasn't feeling well. And she shared it on social media. I mean, it looks like it's a kind of bad. I don't want to scare anyone, right. You know, but she did pause her tour.
0: Something's out there, too. We're talking about it. Y'all continue to hang with us in the neighborhood. Big Boys Neighborhood.

0: 93.9 Jams, Hawaii's throwback station. Big Boy's Big Neighborhood, boy. Louis G is up in here. What up, Lou Dog?
1: All right, GTA 6, bro. Today on Netflix, there's going to be like an extended trailer. It's going to be 26 minutes long from the information that we're getting. What sucks about this is that you might see a lot of things that you've already seen because a lot of this stuff got leaked.
0: Yeah.
1: There's this hacker who leaked so much of the game of stories that are going to be happening, so many little things here and there, and it was like nonstop, bro. Some other gamers are kind of mad about it.
2: The GTA 6 leaks are completely out of control right now. The story is all over the place. There's so many things going on that I can't even process the majority of it. In fact, when this video is done, there's probably going to be 10 more stories that were happening while I'm recording this.
0: Wow.
2: But let's start right here. Take-Two has reportedly sent a lawyer to the home of a person who predicted the exact date that CyberLeak would start releasing GTA 6 videos. The prediction was made about a month before the leaks began, and now the situation has reportedly escalated enough for Take-Two to investigate the person behind it. Take-Two has already taken legal steps to identify people connected to the GTA 6 leaks, including seeking information from Microsoft and Discord.
0: Oh, it's real.
1: Oh, it's real. They're hunting. Dude, this is the most anticipated game of all time.
0: Yeah, man.
1: And for somebody to leak it, like, dog, that's like spoiler alert to the max for these gamers, for anybody who's a fan.
0: They would do $1 billion first day.
1: I would be mad if that was to happen, bro.
0: And it sounds like if they put that much authority on it, it sounds like the leaks are true.
1: Oh, yeah.
0: You know what I'm saying? Like, sometimes things are leaking. It's like, oh, they're going down, you know, the wrong trail. But that sounds like it's real.
1: Yeah, they put out the statement. They said that, you know, obviously the leaks have been heartbreaking. They apologize for delays on releasing, like, official updates. So I think some people just got frustrated. Was like, hey, you ain't going to put this out. You keep saying some dates, and they're not out. Like, I'm going to figure it out. I'm just going to put it out.
0: Yeah, like, stop playing with us.
1: Yeah, 1,000%, bro. So, yeah, 26 minutes long, the trailer today. Obviously, a lot of people are waiting for this game. I'm not a crazy, crazy gamer, but like I said, I was the one who bought GTA when it was on PC. Right. Like, me and my boy Albert, when we were, like, junior high, we couldn't find it anywhere. It was banned in the U.S. for a minute because it was considered very violent and over, like, 18.
3: Are you serious?
1: Yeah, you couldn't buy it if you were under, like, 18 years old. We had to, like, do it online and do it from some other country to ship it in. Like, it was crazy.
0: That's when it was hard copy, right?
1: Yeah, when it was just a disc.
0: Right.
1: You just had to put it on the PC and you were just playing with the little guy and it would just shoot. Boop, boop, boop, boop.
0: Dude, I'm in GTA 5.
1: Yeah, you are.
0: And also San Andreas Fault. Mm-hmm. I think I'm in two of them.
1: Ooh,
0: and yeah. I don't know how to play them.
1: Yeah.
3: You've never played it?
0: I've never played it, man.
1: You're going to trip out the storyline.
0: Like, my son or somebody let me hear my voice on it.
1: Yeah.
0: Because one of them, I got like a radio station in it.
3: Right.
0: And
1: yes, you do.
0: Yeah. They sent it to me early one time. I didn't even know how to turn it on to like get past like the intro.
1: Gotcha.
0: Yeah, man.
1: You were around some people the other day. Did you get like some little inside stuff about GTA? You're with some artists. Is there anything?
0: No, I didn't get nothing.
1: I'm trying to put two and two together because he mentioned something and I was like,
0: No, I didn't get nothing, man.
1: Okay, man.
3: That's top secret.
0: Yeah.
3: Why would he tell
1: us? All right.
0: Yeah, but I know I'm not in it.
1: Okay, gotcha.
0: I'm not in six. There's no NDA in it. Gotcha. I'm definitely not in GTA 6.
1: You know any artists that are in it?
0: Nah.
1: Okay.
0: All right.
3: That's not convincing.
0: I really don't know any artist that's in there.
1: Gotcha.
0: I don't know. Is he an artist?
1: Yeah. They always have their own radio stations or something.
0: Yeah, that is crazy, right?
1: Yeah.
0: All righty. Y'all continue to hang with us in the neighborhood. Big Boy's Neighborhood.

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1: 93.9 Jams, Hawaii's throwback station. Big Boys Big Neighborhood, boy. Definitely want to thank you for hanging out with us in the neighborhood. Enjoyed having you in the neighborhood. Hopefully you enjoyed hanging out with us
2: that's right, man.
1: Right. We had a chance to really get a great speak on it. What does everybody love that you just don't get?
3: Yeah.
1: Yeah.
4: And I just feel like I do sound like a hater when I say that I don't like country, because I love music so much, but man, I just cannot seem to get into country music.
1: Yeah, man. And you know what? And you know what people will say to you as well? They'll say, oh, you just haven't heard the right country music.
4: Yeah.
1: Because I can say that to you right now, like, oh, I can give you something.
4: Right.
1: But then you'll be like, ah, I'm straight.
4: Yeah.
1: Man.
4: It's
1: kind of
4: crazy.
1: Well, next time we roll together, I'm going to subject you to nothing but country.
3: Oh, my God.
1: You better not get my car again. You know what I'm saying? You better not. But is there anything else that people love that you just like, ah?
3: Oh, we had one caller named Dave. He said he doesn't understand fantasy football.
1: Right.
3: He said the only fantasy he wants is like women. And I don't know why guys are over there fantasizing about other men.
1: Amen.
3: In tights playing football. And I was like, bro, okay.
1: I don't get fantasy football either. You know what I'm saying? A lot of people love it, but I just don't get it. I just don't know. I don't know the rules of it.
3: Yeah.
4: Right. No,
1: you know?
4: Me either.
1: Yeah, not that I want to explore it.
3: Yeah,
1: you know
3: what
1: I'm saying? But even when I was talking about how my cousin Barry, how he, everybody loves, or a lot of people love sushi.
3: Yeah, buddy.
1: You can't get him to eat sushi.
3: That's really? Wild.
1: Yeah, man. Yeah.
4: Damn. Yeah, I can't get my dad to eat sushi. I've
1: really
4: tried.
1: Though?
4: Yeah.
3: Really? No. But eat ceviche, right?
4: Eat ceviche, yeah.
1: But did you tell him, I like sushi?
4: You know, maybe you need to tell him.
1: Yeah. And our guy, Ty, Hollywood that worked with us, Ty, he eats no watermelon, no melons. Like, he can't, he's like, man, people love it, but nah.
4: That's crazy. You know, we had somebody call in, said, Margie called in and said that she hates jorts. That she has kids wearing jorts, and I'm like, damn, I feel attacked.
1: What is that? Just the jeans, the jeans, shorts?
4: The shorts, but they're like longer. They're a little bit baggier. They have that look.
1: I saw this dude yesterday in a store, and was this a store? I don't even think I went to the store yesterday. I don't know where I saw him at, but he was wearing jeans, but it looked like they were his girls.
3: Oh, no.
1: You know how we had somebody that called in and they was talking about like cut off jeans with the white fringes hanging?
3: Yeah.
1: So when I looked at it, I was like, oh, damn.
4: Yeah.
1: But they were so little.
4: Oh, like booty shorts?
1: Yeah, they were, they were like, he even got to a point where if somebody saw me looking at him, they would have been like, dude, what big tripping off of?
3: Yeah.
1: Like this look. And I was even thinking like, is this a prank joke? And somebody recording our expressions?
4: Big, it's sassy man apocalypse. Sarah.
1: Yeah, there it is, man. All righty, but thank you guys for hanging
3: thank
1: out with
3: you.
1: Us. Enjoy the rest of your day. We are Big Boys
4: Big
1: Neighborhood,
4: Boy.
1: And we are gone.
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0: 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Sasha Tui's on air. And good morning. Happy Friday. Getting you ready. Well, we got like 2 weekends till Labor Day. I don't even know if we are doing anything Labor Day because it's my husband's birthday. And I asked him, did he want to go anywhere? He said no. Everything just falls on me. The cooking, the surprises, the presents. I'm also a gift giver. That's my natural love language. So I will be doing the absolute most. Let me say that. But if you're new here, we only give so much attention to Virgo. So if you got a shout out, you better let me know now before I stop caring. Say to we get to Aaliyah and Rob Bass up next. It's Ashley with 2 E's.
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All I was talking about Virgos. Happy birthday, by the way, to some amazing Virgos. It's actually 2 E's on air. Like today, happy birthday to Jennifer Coolidge, Shania Twain, Tanisha Thomas, who we know from Bad Girls Club, and Kyle Massey. 3 minutes. I got Usher up next.

0: 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I know you're still looking for that free trip to Vegas or iHeartRadio Music Festival, as you should. 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

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You know what today is? We all need to celebrate at some point. It is Friday, too. It's National Red Wine Day. Go out and find you some a good little, you know, Cabernet. Let's see on the way.

No shame, ladies, do your thing. Just make sure you ahead of the game. You know, Mrs. still super duper, but Prince couldn't get me change my name. Papa, Hooter can't say a slave again. No sign. Picture black saying, oh.

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1: 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Chime in. Well, what you got going on this weekend? We also, yesterday, unfortunately, we got the news of the unfortunate passing of Samuel Monroe Jr. I know him most as Junior. That was his, he was Ronnie's brother in Players Club. Unfortunately, that character. Then also he was in Menace to Society. He died from complications from meningitis, which for me hits home a lot because unfortunately I also contracted meningitis when I was 17. I was still in high school. But it was, if I remember correctly, it was bacterial meningitis I had, which is the one that can be cured with antibiotics, which it was. I was in the hospital for a week. But there's another form of meningitis that is a little harder, which I believe is the viral form. But yeah, very personal story hit home with me. So rest in peace to Junior from Players Club, a.k.a. Samuel Monroe Jr. To Ashley, stay tuned. I got Aaliyah coming up next.
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0: 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You get $1,000 hotel airfare tickets to the show. That keyword is coming up in one. Now, speaking of besties, two artists whom I love individually. They grew up together. They had a music group together, and then they went and did their individual, you know, ventures. They just posted a podcast of them having a very intimate, honest, vulnerable conversation, crying. And I feel like those are the podcasts I want to see more than anything else. All right, we'll get into that straight ahead. I got Genuine up next.
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0: 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If you watch anything today, I would say watch this interview, this podcast with Vic Mensa and Chance the Rapper. If you do not know, they're both from Chicago. They both actually grew up together, and they started a music group before they both with another artist named Joey Perp. And then all three of them went solo and did their own thing. Now, obviously, Chance the Rapper, he blew up with the biggest, you know, most commercial success. And Vic Mensa got very vulnerable about how that made him feel. They, you know, he got emotional. He started crying. You know, they were very honest with each other. And I feel like everyone needs to see that, because a lot of people don't know how to have mature, emotionally, like, sound conversations. That is a perfect example, all right? I put it on my story, ASHO, EE on air. I got Shaggy, and we'll get into Biggie on the way.
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2: Regulators. You regulate any stealing of his property. We're damn good, too. 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

0: 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I want you to get a free vacation. One, because I can't have it because I work here. Two, because it's not just for you. It's for two. So you can take anybody else who is of age to enjoy, you know, of your pace to enjoy Vegas the way you want to enjoy it. Some people want to party on the strip. Some people just want to go shopping. Some just want to go to a buffet and see, you know, landmarks in different places. You can do all that in the buff because we're going to hook you up with $1,000 as well. So you can do a little, you know, ventures outside of the festival. But September 18th and 19th, Cardi B, Snoop Dogg just added Ciara, so many more. You can see them all for the free if you win this free trip coming up at 1. So enter that keyword in. I got Nelly, Casey, and JoJo's up next.
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0: Flow Back Station 93.9 Jams HD2. So I know at some point you have had to see a Drewski skit. You follow Drewski. You saw him host the BET Awards. You have seen Drewski somewhere. Okay, he's been in Drake videos. He's everywhere. Well, obviously, he went crazy this year for some of his skits when depicting quote-unquote conservative women, pastors. Now he has aimed the focus on athletes and talking about athletes after they have concussions or, obviously, the, you know, injury that causes CTE. Well, as expected, some athletes are responding that, you know, making fun of athletes and CTE, it's not funny. You know, it's they wouldn't make fun of someone with cancer, dementia, or AIDS, says Boss Ward 43. But if you haven't seen Drewski's skit, definitely take time to look it up and see some of the responses on my story. Actually, with two E's, I got Coolio up next. Usher's on the way.
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93.9 Jams HD2. So a lot of people, including me, are pretty mad about the casting of Snoop's biopic. Just a few. A few I can't really get past, but some, you know, I can get down with. 6 minutes, we'll talk about it. I got B.O.B. up next. It's Ashley 2E.

0: Why Slow Back Station 93.9 Jams HD2. So Snoop has been releasing the casting of his biopic, which will release in August of next year. It's actually 2 weeks on air. Now, the thing about Snoop, we know he's going to do his big one because Snoop has been featured in so many other biopics. It's finally his turn for his biopic. So he has cast the actors to play himself, to play Tupac. He has cast Algie Smith, who I know mostly as Ralph Tresvant in the New Edition story that aired on BET. And he's been in other stuff as well, but that's where I mostly know him from. He is cast in there. Then they have casted Lauren London to play his mother. Now, I wasn't aware what his mother looked like. Like, was there a resemblance there? I think we should rethink it. But, you know, it's new. He knows what he's doing. He's going to be at our iHeartRadio Music Festival as well. So, too, we'll do Shaggy up next. Alicia Keys is on the way.
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2: Mostly sunny skies and isolated showers today with a high of 85. Trades, 15 to 20, gusts up to 25. Tonight, partly cloudy, steady trades, and a low of 76.
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We're not to Cube. We're going to stay tuned. I got Usher up next by request. Statue of 2E's on air. Who you going to take to Vegas? Because we only got, like, really 2 weeks. We're a week left. Next week is your last week to win that free trip into Vegas, because then it is Labor Day weekend, and we're trying to help, you know, let you enjoy it. But I want to know, who you taking with you to Vegas if you win this free trip? 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